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2: Police and Alice, going back with that one lane, we're doing a contra flow, they're controlling that. And we've dragged the caravan and car off the side of the road, and we'll just start doing some road clean up now.
1: 227, it's the only room, Bill.
0: Copy.
1: I think our
0: single will be free for
1: attendance. Copy. If he is, when he's cleared, I'll send him here.
3: 1327.
1: 9 and 3, stand by on the surgeon.
3: Inspector 165, for the operations.
1: 165.
3: I've just spoken with Officer Krugler. They're just loading their patient. He's going to swing by Vega Station and pick me up, and we can go as a crew.
1: Perfect. Thank you very much.
3: 19 Sydney.
4: 19.

0: update here from Campbelltown. I've had a chat with an and he said that there is no movement here at the moment. No one will be offloading, and there is no beds upstairs, and no one will be being discharged in the morning.
1: Fantastic. So what you're saying is, mate, general broadcast, all crews, do not take patients to Campbelltown. If you can avoid it, please, you won't be offloaded anytime soon.

0: 3, we're responding to that job, but our car's not built, our plans change, you're busy, and we'll just head our way.
1: See the 853. Thanks, guys. Thank you for calling the far west from Minicama, please.
0: I see you 21 Sydney.
1: No, I'm sorry. I'll sort it out for you. Thank you. Supervisor 81.
0: Thank you. Can you please assign us to Campbelltown Hospital to assist with bed block management?
1: Two five five.
0: We're back. Do you please just extend our sleep until 1:30?
1: Copy.

0: 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Fill them with fresh.
1: 263.
2: I'm done with 27. Do you want to drop the rest down on this car and I'll pick him up on the way?
1: Copy. Thanks, mate.
3: Liverpool Range, duty seems to be the day for it. Smoking vicinity call, Gatley's Road, Wingen. Caller is coming from Tarawi National Park. I can see smoke rising from Cameron's Gorge. If that makes sense to you, Earl.
0: Yeah, copy that. I'll pass the local guys. Do we have any bird notifications in or around that area? Yeah, copy that. I'll pass the local guys. Do we have any bird notifications in or around that area?
3: I'm just about to jump on and have a look. I will let you know, Earl.
0: Hey, coming up. Hey, coming up.
4: 70 to Sydney.
3: Thank you. Far from clear.
4: Thank you. We heard your last broadcast to be at Kemptown Hospital, so we are bypassing Kemptown and going to Liverpool. Thank you.
5: Hey, 70. Thanks, guys. Appreciate it.

0: Do I call him control? Hey, right control? Blue? Call him control? Blue? Please adjust the roll over this. We're organizing things now, more in. Yeah, it looks like helicopters turned up. So that's where we're going to hear what to do. Yes, the EMOs are down in here. Trapped. They're working on stabilizing the car and figuring out what to do.
1: Visual.
2: Goodbye, 248, you calling?
3: 248, yeah, copy. I've got a Cat 2 in Berrydale. I'll give your partner a call.
0: Firecom, yellow message, Oolong 1.
1: Oolong 1.
0: Station and closing down.
1: Hey,
4: 5-2. See, I've just got the additional 4-1 on this way.
3: Thanks, mate. Far away.
4: We have 2-3-2-6-5-7-0 and 2-3-2-6-7-1-9.
3: Thanks, guys.

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0: Rescue Pump 283, we have the first paramedic crew in attendance. We are handing over a couple of our patients. We should be stopped to follow in a little while, over.
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2: So after Burmy 266, we've recall now, so we're going to call you off this case.
3: Railway 231 to Southern.
2: 231.
3: You're just advising this patient is past positive. We're going to be heading R1 to Walker.
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0: 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Can I please get Southeast Regional Hospital for Parade 3, please?
2: 101.
1: Copy.
2: Yeah, if you're from Asian ambulance, it's going to take both occupants of one vehicle, husband and wife. Not sure of the departure time, but yeah, there's another ambulance crew now. And nothing further. We'll be clear of the scene in a couple of minutes. It's all over from our perspective.

0: 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Falcon, Tango Echo, Paul, Hawk Sing, Lily Ivy, Sierra Mary Control.
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5: 227, yeah, I did ring them. 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I'll ring them back now if they haven't.
6: 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Thank you, fucking clear.
4: 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We're literally about to send to the hospital. 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
3: Colin MacArthur, Judy, thanks. AFA, we have Orchard Hills 1 inbound with a crew of 3DC, over.
1: Perfect, thank you, I'm on it.
3: Thank you, Falcon, great.
0: Copy.

0: A258. Thanks, guys. Just stay with me a moment. A258, I'm going to head you to SK Health, please.
1: Aiden 226.
0: 226,

0: 226.
1: Reception here, patient's code 4, you can call off the other resource.
0: Copy that. 263, Digger 263, did you copy direct? You're not required.
1: Formula 212, southern.
0: 212.
1: This is Bowen and Manker, I've been trying to sign on to this car, MDT issues, are we still required for this recall?
0: 212, no, first car's on scene, call off all of the resources.
2: Lens where's your plumbing?
0: 258.
2: Right, just trying to get some caffeinated for 20 before we go on this category 8.
0: Copy, not a problem.

0: Southern Ops from Romulo 2 and 2.
1: Hello, Colin, Mary Red Control. Hello, Colin, Mary Red Control.
2: 212.
0: 212, thanks for us, Bell and Maker. Can we just get a case number and a sign off time, please?
2: Yeah, copy. I'm just sorting it all out in cruise now. 50174. I'll give you a sign-up time of 10:24.
0: Copy. Thank you.
1: Thanks. We're just waiting for a rescue and ambulance rescue before any action is to happen out here. It's a fairly technical extrication of patients back up to the road. And those sort of the resources from RFS are required at this stage. We'll continue to work with police, EMO, and SCS copy. Thanks. We're just awaiting for a rescue and ambulance rescue before any action is to happen out here. It's a fairly technical extrication of patient back up to the road. And those sort of the resources from RFS are required at this stage. We'll continue to work with police, EMO, and SCS copy.
3: Yeah, copy, you're waiting fire and ambulance rescue, technical extrication. Are we able to confirm, have we got any details regarding the patient, over?
1: Only details I have is young female, still remaining trapped, quite difficult to stabilise patient at this stage.
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3: 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Is your Cat 7 also departing?
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0: 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Nothing further.
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0: 안녕. Alright, well, I'm very well, guys. I'm trying again. Thanks for your assistance.
1: Copy, thanks, 1-1. Have a good rest of your day. Falcon, clear 1035.
0: Falcon's off, 8-4-3, green.
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0: Fire rescue, fire scene. 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Welcome to RP 4x3 green, incident complete from the avenue in Coromel, access gangway code 4, over.

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2: Ocean Hills 1, go ahead.

0: you can take a stop for this one. Workers are setting it off by dust. 41 and 97 both departing. Panel has been reset. Works will continue, however, so we're just going to leave it up to the maintenance manager if he wants to put it into isolation during the works to stop a reactivation.
1: Company, thank you. Placing a stop. Activation caused by workers and dust. Fire rescue and RFS both departing. I appreciate turnout. Fire comm clear 10:40.

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0: Good afternoon, sorry, good morning to you, big afternoon shift.
1: Good afternoon from Vega in 904. Currently you've got Officer Bloom is set to be joined by Officer Bowen, I believe, until 2300 for the assigned portals. Thank you very much. Have a good day.
0: Thanks, guys. Same to you. When you are ready, we've got a Cat 3 in Vega. Please, 1 second.

0: from Young Station. In 283, you have Mitchell and McDonald on until 2300 with farm portables. We're just having some MVT dramas here. All three cars are not working and somebody is fixing them at the moment. So we are signing on this car, but no MVT at the moment.
1: Copy, not a problem. Nothing outstanding for you at this stage. So.
0: Inspector 165, Southern Operations.
1: Inspector 165.
0: The other big afternoon shift officer was on that call out in Murrumbula, so she'll probably be late arriving to Bega Station.
1: Yeah, copy. We're aware of that. That's okay.
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3: Bike on from Perry Road Control. Loop. Bike on from Perry Road Control. Loop.
0: Go ahead, 56.
1: Inspector 165, can I also just confirm, are you back in your vehicle yet, or are you still in the other vehicle?
3: Barry Road is now closed both directions. Barry Road is now closed both directions.
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0: 6-5, Southern Ops here, I'm back in my vehicle now. Copy that, 5-6.
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3: Heathen 226, we're happy to do that now, if you would like us to.
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3: We're very happy to do it now. 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
2: 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Thanks, guys.

0: was it 285?
1: From 285. CPP through here. We're just going to head back up to hospital and complete paperwork from this job and our last job, if that's okay?
0: Absolutely, not a problem.
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1: Falcon, there you are, control. 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

0: Thanks. My phone call is received from Charles from Hangar Up 9. Ambulance rescue from Rescue New South Wales, setting up and stabilising the vehicle. Police have requested the road closure top and bottom. Bottom is closed at Happy Valley Road, Crossy Barrier Road. Copy so far. Thanks. My phone call is received from Charles from Hangar Up 9. Ambulance rescue, fire and rescue New South Wales, setting up and stabilising the vehicle. Police have requested the road closure top and bottom. Bottom is closed at Happy Valley Road, Crossy Barrier Road. Copy so far?
1: Yeah, copy so far. Happy Valley.
0: Yeah, thanks. And Forestry Corporation is assisting us in closing the road at Forestry Way, Crossy Barrier Road, Hanging Rock. Police have requested the council come out and close the road. They should be here shortly. Yeah, thanks. And Forestry Corporation is assisting us in closing the road at Forestry Way, Crossy Barrier Road, Hanging Rock. Police have requested the council come out and close the road. They should be here shortly.
1: Yeah, copy. Apologies. Forestry are assisting. Can I assume that RFS have the Happy Valley Cross Barrier Road close?
0: Yeah, that's Happy Valley Road, Cross Barrier Road is closed at the bottom, and Forestry Corp is closed at Forest Way, Cross Barrier Road. Yeah, that's Happy Valley Road, Cross Barrier Road is closed at the bottom, and Forestry Corp is closed at Forest Way, Cross Barrier Road.
1: Yeah, copy. Thank you very much. Appreciate the update. Falcon clear, 1054.
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1: Yeah, Council just arrived. 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
1: Thank you. In Canberra 207, got a close call. You're up to stand down.
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0: Fargo 1, send over.
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0: Yeah, fire. Tom Fargo 1 has received our truck back from maintenance and will be returning to service shortly, over.
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0: While I control copy, continuing to implement burn, one spot over, which has been contained, and temperature of 25, wind forecasting to 14, swinging north-northwest to west-northwest, and a humidity of 52%. Anything further?
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0: 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ETA is about 1 hour and 48 minutes, and there are 2 PAV.
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0: from the rear of Wagga Police Station. We have three empty 4-litre containers that was housing an unknown substance. A small amount of the substance has been spilt with quite a pungent smell. The three-zone system has been established, awaiting the arrival of hazmat. SA472 or BIC, known as Wagga Command. We are in a defensive strategy until we can determine our next course of action. Further message to follow, over.
1: Viacom's AP472, your blue message is from the rear of Wagga Police Station. You have three empty 4-litre containers housing an unknown substance. A small amount of the substance has spilt with a pungent smell. You have a three-zone system established. SO472 will be the IC. This will be known as Wagga Command. You're in a defensive strategy and awaiting Hazmat 480 with a further message to follow. Is that correct? Over.
0: Viacom's AP472, that is correct. Over.
1: Receive that. 1132, channel clear.

0: Alright, Joe. Alright, Joe. What?
1: There you are, Joe. There you are, Joe.

0: Sorry, Ride Control from Fluff. There a extrication plan as yet? Selling up to Eden 226 for a welfare check.
1: Yeah, the patient is out of the vehicle. Ambulance rescue, fire and rescue, still going with multiple plans at this stage. Stokes litter is about to head down the hill.
2: 26, all good here, looking like a non-transport.
0: Copy,

Yeah, Unit 390, Cowper Street, Port Kembla. Ambulance in attendance. We're just waiting for the arrival of another larger ambulance to pick the patient up. We'll be here for a little while until they get his pain under control and into the ambulance, over.

Welcome to number 42. Received your blue message from Unit 3 stated address. Ambulance in attendance. However, you are waiting for a larger ambulance to pick up the patient. You will be in attendance for a short while. Pain management in place for patient. You will then assist with loading the patient into the ambulance. 11:39, 12:00.

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0: Yeah, Rescue Pump 217, Week 83, 63 Orange Street, we're investigating. Can we get, has 217 put on this call off, eh?
1: Receive that Rescue Pump 217, your blue message, code 3, site address investigating, requesting Hazmat 217 to assist. I will add them to your incident at 11:43, channel 3.

0: Good afternoon. From Kuma Immigration, you have Ritson and McGrath in 252 and Hoffner in 260. All numbers as assigned.
1: Thank you. Hope you all have a great shift. 252, start you guys in Kuma with a CAT 4-4, please.
0: Sweet.

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1: Go ahead, 5-6.
0: Advise that we have now finished at Tamworth. We are now en route to Port Macquarie. ETA is 1600 and we have 2 PA, baby. Over.
1: Copy that.

0: Southern Officer 2 Baines Bay, 247, 247, going to get you up to Oladala, please, for a CAT 2.
1: 247.
0: 247, did you copy the case? I'm going to get you up to the Illawarra board.
1: Baines Bay 247.
0: Baines Bay 247. How do you read?
1: It's dropped a dog with Aladella on us.
0: Yeah, I was trying to call you. The Illawarra board needs you. You guys are closest to a CAT 2 at this stage.
1: Copy that. We're an hour and 5 minutes away.
0: Copy, yeah, our closest car at this stage.
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2: 29.
1: 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I'm going to cat to unconscious patient in Pambula, please.
2: You're on, coach.
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1: Southern Timor Ambulance 229.
2: 229.

0: Thank you. Just advising, we actually have two patients at this address. You're obviously going to the CAT 2, the unconscious male. I've got another car coming from Vega for the female patient in the house.
1: Yeah, 2-2-9, yeah, we're responding on the case. We'll have a look at both patients when we get there. Our patients are 92-year-olds, but fell yesterday.
0: Copy. If you don't need Vega, just let me know that. Get them on the line now. Yeah.

0: Yeah, rescue Palm 217, separate from Orange Street in Maitland Bay. We've liaised with Council Ranger and Environmental Officer. There's a small concern with some mud and dirt having asbestos that's been trapped out onto the road. Fire Rescue has no real concerns about this. However, the building site has been noted to have asbestos in the groundworks. So we are getting into asbestos suits and PPE, and we're going to have a visual look and see if there's any asbestos exposed, and use PVA glue if necessary. Further message to follow after the site inspection's been done. Over.
1: 240, Sally Patrol.
2: 240.
1: Do you think if I can get you to give Goomba Coast Reese, give me a heads up?
2: Yeah, copy. I'll give him a call. What do you want to let him know?
3: Hi, Collins Rescue Palmer 217, just confirming your SIT rep from second address, liaising with Council Ranger and Environmental Officer. There's a small concern with mud and dirt having asbestos, which has gone onto the roadway. Building site is known to have asbestos in the ground. You're getting into asbestos suits and PVE to see if any asbestos exposed, and we'll use PVE glue. Further message to follow after site inspection complete. Is that all correct, sir?
0: Yeah, that's correct, Holmes. Thank you.
3: Received. 1159, channel clear. Holmes received.

0: 240, thanks. We've got a 45-year-old female onset of generalised abdo pain yesterday. Self-presented to the medical centre. Very unsteady gait, unable to convey what was wrong with herself. Obviously still complaining of severe abdominal pain. Hypertensive. She's got an initial BP of 62 on 40 with the medical centre. They administered some IV fluids, some IV morphine, 5 milligrams, IV Maxilon, 10 milligrams. She's still sitting now at 80 on 50 blood pressure, heart rate of 102, 98% room air, BSL 4.8. She's got a temp of 38.4, still has GCS of 15. Stated to me that she's noticed some bleeding in urine yesterday. Got audible bowel sounds, audible clear breast sounds. No signs of chest pain, sinus rhythm. We're about 20 minutes out.
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2: 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I'm just going to get you started, just in case we need you to...
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0: Southern Virginia 240. Sorry, I got delayed with some other things, but the code 3 has now been passed.
1: Thank you.
0: Southern to Queanbeyan 219. I've got 913 at the Cleared Hospital. They're going to come and pack you guys up just based on the notes.
2: 19, you read my mind. Thank you. Regis for that. 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
2: 3 to 5.
0: I'm on
2: 3. We're just trying to get that fire is attached for extrication, thanks.
0: Copy, do you need an emergent or non-emergent?
2: Just a moment, thanks.
0: Copy.

0: Olá, como vai, Pampa?
1: Flight Conference, Key Pampa 217, received just south from 53 Orient Street. A thorough search has been done of the area. You found no asbestos. Site hygienist has been liaised with, who did find a small amount of asbestos. They have Atmos monitoring in place. No fire brigade action required in your code. Is that all correct, sir?
2: Yeah, contact affirm it. Thank you.
3: Regular 229.
1: Received. Thank you. 1216, channel clear.
2: 229.
0: Yeah, receive that. Crew 4, Captain, over.
3: Yeah, thanks. So, two patients here. Unfortunately, both will need transport. The second patient is shoulder pain secondary to a fall. 4 days prior, but the GP is requesting imaging at Southeast Regional, and we'll be transporting our 92-year-old gentleman eventually. R2 for that second car.
2: Copy that. Vega 227, that was regarding your case. Could you copy direct?
4: 227, copy, we'll be there in about 10 minutes, thanks.
2: Thanks, guys.

0: Yeah, only a minor accident. No injuries. The people are going to look after itself, so you can put a stop for the RSS, over.
1: Telling off the young 283.
2: Three.
1: Thanks, guys. Can I have you to a Cat 3C person, please, Watson Street, Young?

0: Young 285.
1: 285.
0: This patient has been transported to hospital by their child, so we are SNR here.
1: Copy. They didn't let us know, but that's okay. Forward.
2: 5-7.
1: 215.
2: P2, we're just moving away from the scene, still completing paperwork, however. Are we right to head in the direction of Bega, or we can pull over somewhere if you need to turn around?
1: 215, just going to have a quick look, what's around?
2: Where you want us to hang around?
1: Two on five, thanks for checking, but no, there's nothing really around the area, so you guys are right through to it.

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1: Copy that, 56.
0: 56 out.

Thank you. Could you please just make a station cab for a about 1 year old child who's had his hand slit a little?

0: Yeah, 279 is on control.
1: 279,
0: thanks. Just be advised, Officer Bloomer and Bowen are moving from 904 into this vehicle, please.
1: Copy. Thanks, guys.

0: You're right, Table 11, see how it helps.
1: To 11.
0: As per the notes, this patient is refusing, declining transport to hospital. He's going to organise it himself, so we're not required.
1: Copy, understood.

0: 319. Thank you. We have Officer Sutton on board assisting with transport. We're going to be travelling R1 to TCH.
1: Understood. Thank you.
0: Speed into 226
1: to
0: 7. 226. MGT's not playing the game. Are you able to mark us for transporting to Southeast Regional?
1: Copy.
0: It's 237 to 7 off.
1: I'll start calling, sorry, I didn't catch the car number.

0: 2237. We've just been approached by a bystander. Just as we've been driving out of the ambulance station, there's a person that's fallen over in the public toilets that is unable to get up. Fairly large person, apparently, is out of a wheelchair.
1: Copy. I'll create a job. Do you have any other details? Where was it?
0: If we can have a few minutes just to go and check the patient out to make sure he's okay, and then we can proceed on to our job as required.
1: Copy, yeah. Just let me know.

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1: 252, all good here. We've just loaded the patient and are about to depart now.
0: Copy, thank you.

0: 219-2000.
1: 219, thank you.
0: Camera, upgrade 33, please.
1: Copy.

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1: You know, I've underspoken to the patient. I'm in a public toilet and he's not requiring an ambulance. I've given him some advice. So we're right to proceed to the drop out at Wombie and then thank you.
0: West received.
2: Copy. Thanks, guys.

0: Can you turn me on?
1: G48, sorry, I couldn't catch that.
0: Confirming sound on place fatigue. This is Edison and Butterworth until 19.
1: Copy, thanks guys. Have a great rest of the day.

0: That's just like, fuck on me for no one. Fuck on me for no one. Good afternoon, Falcon Crew 91 has been released from Walhalla HR, retest. Good afternoon, Falcon Crew 91 has been released from Walhalla HR, retest.
1: Probably, understand, your mobile towards the mechanic, Emma?
0: That's correct, Marcus is unavailable. That's correct, Marcus is unavailable.
1: Yeah, affirmative, we'll do Falcon Crew.

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0: 7 off to Colvin, 9 and on. 9 and on, thanks. I'm going to have to hand you to Corporal, please, to bring the patient back to Colvin.
1: Go over there.

room, it's all heaven's here, folks. 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Copy.

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0: Thanks, guys. 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
1: Copy that.

237, Maria, 237, fires on the road, they're 2 to 3 minutes away. 237, sorry, that was about 3 minutes ago, that message, so they should be on scene any moment.

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1: Good afternoon, from Austin 255. You've got officers Pratt and Ty on this vehicle until 1800. Hope everyone has a great shift.
0: Copy, thanks guys, have a great rest of the shift.

0: 73 Hamilton NTT issues. You have officer car tractable on board this vehicle. Fuel levels of 2. I have sign portables 2324837 and 2331808. 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Have a great day.
1: Copy, will do. Thanks, mate. 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Sell off the volume door, 287. 287, thanks. 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Cat 2 breathing problem, please.

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0: 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We're only going to be on site for about half an hour. We'll radio back in when we're leaving.
1: Copy that. Thanks, 5-7.

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0: Just conducting welfare check, seeing how you're travelling, over.
1: Yeah, all going good. We're about an hour and a half from headquarters and travelling well. Over.
0: Copy that. 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

0: Code Glow 23627. 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Is there anybody with clinical backup this place we're looking at for patients?
1: Two 36. At this stage, no. I've got another cat sitting in town, and we're trying to get some cars from Bowral. So, it's going to be Bowral at this stage.
0: Copy that. Thank you. I'll just have a discussion with my partner.
1: Copy. Let me know what you decide, and I'll see what I can do.

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1: Yes, please. This is escalating pretty quickly, too. Thanks.
0: Copy. It's only P1. Is that appropriate?
1: Just go ahead at this point.
0: Copy.

0: Town off the Coquille 236.
1: Coquille 236 in reply.
0: Thank you. I'm about to run a recall. Do you want me to get him to meet you on scene, or does he need to pick up an ambulance first?
1: Can just meet us on scene, because we'll just need an extra set of hands and maybe somebody to drive as well. At this point, we have two officers who said they might be able to drive, and we've just got another crew turn up, police, so they can meet us on scene.
0: Copy.

0: 236, unfortunately, no luck with the recall. Closest car is still going to be Daryl. And we're already taking one of their cars, so I don't know if they're going to give us two.
1: Copy that. Thanks for trying. Appreciate it.
0: Start off to 253, Golden 253. Are you in a position to do a quick offload, a rapid offload at hospital? I've got two outstanding Cat 2s and a crew needing urgent backup.
2: 5-3, we can certainly make that happen. We're just about to pull into hospital.
0: Copy, thanks guys.

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2: Spade 247.
3: I didn't do that, someone else done it, but yes, it's a mistake.
2: That will continue, where are we going?
3: No, it was Stocker's, the wrong car, and it was me.

0: 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Crew of one, the driver, captain. Over.
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2: 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Yeah, thanks. Patient's been winched from scene en route to Royal North Shore in stable condition. We're currently going in from AAR with all agencies on scene. Yeah, thanks. Patient's been winched from scene en route to Royal North Shore in stable condition. We're currently going in from AAR with all agencies on scene.
1: Copy. Patient's been winched. Stable condition to Royal North Shore, commencing AAR. Appreciate the update. Welcome, Clee.

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1: Thanks, guys. Dropping down details now. We're just going to give the caller a quick call back, let them know where you're coming from. I'll see what I can do.
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0: Thanks, Radio. 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Philo has departed, seeing with patient. All crews will be beginning pack up procedures. 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

0: 229, yeah, sorry. If you get a booking to return the patient, we're happy to you to do the return.
1: Yeah, copy. I'll just liaise with them. They have indicated that they're going to try and move the patient out as quickly as they can.
0: Understood.

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0: Turn off the barrel 862, are you on this channel? Thanks, Radio. 57 is departing Bingra, returning to Tamworth. ETA is about 1 hour and 45 minutes, and there's two POVs.
1: Copy that.

0: Park. Bombay 7 has arrived at Braidwood Station. It'll be unavailable until sometime tomorrow when the service is completed and closing down. Over.
1: Copy, thank you. Have a good rest of the evening. Falcon clear, 1421.

0: Roger, I'm Mitchell 1-9.
1: Go ahead, 1-9.
0: Thanks, Roger. Mitchell 1-9, just plugging in that top on Hill and Giraffe for AO assist. ETA 15 minutes, 2 on board.
1: Copy that.

0: Morning, Eli. Can you turn on? Have you received that booking from Southeast Regional back to Elaine House Nursing Home, Pambula, patient copy yet?
1: Copy, I have 43 seconds ago. Would you allow me to drop it down to you now?
0: So, just be available now and we'll take the job.
1: Copy.
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1: Could you please get Golden up for a code 3? Thank you. We're transporting as we speak. Thanks.
0: Copy. I'll call off Farrell and I'll get Golden up now.

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1: I'm here on Aaron, I'm trying to reach you. Are you getting anything from them?
0: That's a negative. Are we able to just pass through you?
1: Copy. Go ahead.
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0: Copy that.

0: Thank you. We're bringing in a female patient, approximately 40 years of age, questioning meth psychosis. She's had a total of 20 of droperidol. She is quite violent. She has a mask on due to spitting at everyone, and she is restrained at this point in time. We should be at the hospital in 5 minutes. Thank you.
1: Copy. Have you got police with you? Do you need security on arrival, anything like that?
0: We do have police with us at the moment. One's on board driving. I think there's a car behind us as well. Probably she has settled a little bit since the second dose of droperidol, but would be handy to possibly have security on hand. Thank you.
1: Copy.

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0: Darrell 862, is that you calling?
1: Thanks, radio. For incident 2621, 16 Delta departing scene, Northwestern Zone 19 and Deepwater 41 are remaining on scene 4 now. They will radio when they're leaving.
2: Copy that.
3: Oh, thank you. Are we still heading to Goulburn for a station assignment?
0: 862, sorry, I was trying to get you earlier. I couldn't get anything there. No, with the cars loaded. I'm just taking the patient in so you guys can return.
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1: Hanging Rock 9.
0: I'm leaving the scene, I'm going to get some fuel for the truck. I'm leaving the scene, I'm going to get some fuel for the truck.
1: Copy, thanks, Hanging Rock 9. Appreciate your efforts today. Fly con clear, 1430.
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2: Send you to I-1-8.
0: Yeah, thanks. I'll be reverting back to Tamworth on call. All scenes made safe. All units returning. Yeah, thanks. I'll be reverting back to Tamworth on call. All scenes made safe. All units returning.
2: Thanks, guys. Going to get you to check out an interesting Cat 3 heart problems in Minto.
1: Copy. Reverting back to Tamworth on call. Scene is made safe. All agencies returning. Can you just confirm, is the car remaining on site?
0: Yeah, it's confirmed. The car remains down the gully. Quite significant recovery to get out.
1: Copy, thank you. Appreciate your efforts. Welcome clear, 1434.
3: Welcome from Washington, it's not work.
0: Taking and no risk of that vehicle. Over.
1: Yeah, copy, thanks, Tamworth on call. Clear of you, Orchard Hills 1. Go ahead.
3: Yes, welcome, Orchard Hills 1 Blue. I'm just going to find out from my member of the public, 82 Morgala Road, Penrith, for a child locked in a car. Our child's on distress, but you need to create a job and just assign rescue. That'd be appreciated.
1: Yeah, affirmative. Just confirming 82 Morgala Road.
3: Yeah, if I'm 82 Morgala Road, that's for our AVL location.
1: Yeah, copy, December 1, I'll create a job. Fly complete.

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0: Life on country 23. We're on site at the airport. We're the airport controller in radio contact with the pilot. He's just done a flyby. His landing gear appears to be down. It's still indicating that it's not locked in. We're on scene set up with the RFS. I believe the ambulance is on their way as well. Further messages to follow over. Police are also on scene.
1: Flight Constant 233 received. You're on site at the airport. You've had contact with the airport controller. They're in radio contact with the pilot. He's completed a flyby. The gear does appear to be down. RFS, police are both code 3. Ambulance are en route. Is that all confirmed, sir?

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1: 959. 1438, channel clear. Not a problem, guys. Yeah, it's clear screen, 4 miles on your back to station. Flight on start 233.
0: Yeah, Flight on start 233. Plane has landed successful. Go to any arriving at the line, it's over.

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1: Flycons 1233 received, confirmed, planes landed successfully, code to all attending services not already there, we'll do that via license and back channels, and await your stop. 1439, channel clear.
0: Roger Hill 1 from Flycon.
2: Roger Hill 1 replying.
0: Yeah, thanks, Joe created, rescue pilot 102 has been assigned.
3: We received, given they're about less than a kilometre off the road, we'll see them in probably less than a minute.
0: Copy, thank you, Falcon 3.
4: Falcon 3, coming, Copy.
0: Colin MacArthur Judy, just a courtesy, Orchard Hills 1, flagged down by a member of the public for a child stuck in the vehicle. Child is in distress at this point in time. We have created an incident and attached fire rescue and police.
4: Yeah, couple of other things.
0: Copy, thank you, Falcon 3.

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0: 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We are liaising with the AMBOs, over.
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1: 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No sign of smoke or fire, making further investigations. 1444, channel clear.

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1: 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Thank you.

0: 813, thanks, guys. Can you give the Southwest a call, please?
1: Right, yeah, Mitchell 19.
2: Go ahead, 19. 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
1: Yeah, thanks, radio. 19's off site. That ambulance has been released and transporting patients.
2: Copy that. Thanks, 19.

0: Got
1: it. Sign up, Elvin, 253. 253 for welfare check.
2: Three, four, three. All good here, thanks. Just letting the patient will be transporting shortly.
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0: 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Park, I'm Park on Liverpool, range support Delta, got a message, over.
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0: Just advise Delta's leaving their shed now for to have a service tomorrow, so it won't be back probably till about this time tomorrow afternoon. So if you take us offline, please. Thank you. Just advise Delta's leaving their shed now for to have a service tomorrow, so it won't be back probably till about this time tomorrow afternoon. So if you take us offline, please. Thank you.
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1: Six, thanks. We are off stretch with this patient. However, we have extensive cleanup and paperwork to do. We'll let you know when we're right to go.
2: Hurry.

0: 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This is Lake George Bus Charlie. 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
2: Please. 353, today coming to you with a 66-year-old male who is presenting fast positive with left-hand sided weakness. He is from the nursing home and has a history of hemiplegic migraines, was last in hospital 2 weeks ago, but still presenting with the same side weakness today, which the nursing home has said was sudden onset at 12:30 today. Nil slow speech, nil facial droop. Pupils are both reactive, left is a size 4 and right is a size 3. He's also complaining of some chest pain. His OBS are as follows. Breath rate of 18, stats 98%. Heart rate, 70, in a pacemaker rhythm. Blood pressure is 126 over 80. Temperature, 36.9. And BGL, 6. He is GCS 14446 baseline. He has IV access, and we will be with you in about 3 minutes.
3: Southern Agindi 240 and 248. I've got a single IC coming from Cooma as well.

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0: Yeah, thanks, Penrith on call. Apologies, can you just confirm Barry's Road was reopened in both directions?
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1: Yeah, not at the time of departure, but it was in the process of being reopened once all services packed up.
0: Yeah, copy. Thank you. Falcon clear, 1510.
2: 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Nothing heard. 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
0: Yeah, Wingham 31 is back at headquarters and standing down.
1: Copy that, 31.

0: 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You've replaced two alarms and a battery, nothing else found. The staff will update the system at 15:20 hours, channel clear.
1: Icons AP472 blue.
0: AP472.

0: code 3 at 117 Ashmont Avenue, Ashmont. We have liaised with childcare staff. They've had a smell of burning, although it's mostly dissipated. Childcare centre has been evacuated. Approximately 40 children and staff. Police are in attendance. Further message to follow, over.
1: Thanks, AP 472. You've liaised with the staff, confirming a smell of burning, which has dissipated. Evacs total approximately 40 kids and staff with police on scene. Our base received at 1521.

0: Hey, welcome. I'm back at the station light and joining me now, thank you.
1: Copy, thank you. Have a good rest of the evening. Falcon clear, 2722.

0: Fly Kong. This is Lake George, Bus Charlie. Over.
1: Lake George, Bus Charlie.
0: Fly Kong. Bus Charlie is located at Wonga Station and closing down. Over.
1: Copy. Thank you. Have a good rest of the evening. Fly Kong, please, 1523.
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0: Thanks, both cars here on scene. Patient now with GT15, post a loss of consciousness for the toilet. Can you just keep the other car running just while we assess and continue getting some observations before we call off?
1: Copy, Kuma 260, did you copy direct?
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0: Cross Coast Duty, good afternoon. Recall to assist public to remove a cow from the road travelling in a southbound direction. Archfield Station Road, crossing Pacific Highway, Formula 1.
1: Yeah, receive that. We'll monitor, thanks.
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1: Falcons AP472, incident complete, 117 Ashmont Avenue, from the preschool known as Milestones. Area has been investigated. The smell has dissipated. Call giving in good faith. 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

0: clock on 456 green, stop from 14 Kavanagh Circuit. 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Ambulance attending to unconscious patient. We're no longer required with code 4, over.
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6: Cover MacArthur duty. Good afternoon. Page for an oil spill. Hackney Street, Austral. The neighbour is draining oil from the car and it is on the road. And the neighbour has asked the person to stop and he hasn't. Over.
4: Yeah, copy that. If we could touch the next, thanks.
6: Yeah, copy. Touching the next. Fuck, I'm clear.

0: I received that pump 346. If I could just get you to confirm, you're investigating the rear of the surf club. Is that along the beach strip there? Our MAA is showing I have to notify the RFS in that case.
1: Fellow of the Young 285 for welfare check.
2: 85, we've just loaded our patient. Thank you.
3: Parkland Alpha, please.
4: Thanks, Mike. I'm just going to do the hill at Logical Cross 2 Captain Charlie.
2: Queen Bean Station, Sutton.
1: Queen Bean Station.
3: Copy, crew 2 Captain. Parkland, clear.
2: Thanks, Austin. Is complete her lactation break. We're back for that train service. Holding.
1: Copy, thank you.
4: Parkland, Formal 1 Blue.
3: Bombville 1. Bombville 1.
4: Warning to page

0: Yeah, Colby, thanks. Bombville 1, we have a cow, Asheville Station Road, Pacific Highway, appears to be travelling southbound, over.
1: Yeah, copy that fire, Colm. Crew 2, IYC, crew letter.
0: Copy, crew 2, crew letter. Thank you, fire, I'm clear.

0: Cow, Archville Station Road, Pacific Highway, appears to be travelling southbound, over.
1: Yeah, copy that fire, Colm. Crew of 2, IYC, crew letter.

4 comes up, 8207 Alpha, you are code 3. Esperance Drive, police, rescue and ambulance are on scene. You're making further investigations. 1557, channel clear.

0: Yeah, fuck, I'm just heading out to where we had the truck guys yesterday just to pick up some stuff that were being requested to pick up. Drill one, captain in charge.
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0: Sorry.

0: Flycons, RP207 Alpha, SITREP from Esperance Drive. Residents had a generator operating inside the house. I'm assuming that's a petrol operated or diesel operated. You're suspecting there might be high levels of carbon monoxide presence. You are activating a gas detector and a chrome BA to conduct atmospheric monitoring. Is that correct?
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Fire Costa, RP207 Alpha Blue. Do we have our heavy hazmat 10 with their electric fan? We have high readings of CO inside the premise. Neither Bravo or Alpha 207 has a fan. Fire comms RP207 Alpha from Esperance Drive. You request a heavy hazmat on scene requiring their PPV fan due to high levels of CO that requires ventilation. Is that correct? Fire comms RP207 Alpha Blue. RP207 Alpha, pass the blue message. Right, comms, RP207 Alpha Blue. Did you get that last message over, comms?

0: Qualcomm's RP207 Alpha. Your last informative was that you request a heavy hazmat as you require a PPV fan due to high levels of CO2 that require ventilation. Is that correct?
1: Oh, that's correct, David.
0: Thank you, 207. 1608, channel clear.

0: Yeah, just advising. Wombat One has gone north and south for this cow on the rope. We are going to go check out Archerville Station Road just to see if we can find this cow on the road. Is there any chance you can get any more details from the informant for us, please?
1: Yeah, just fine. And I'll see what I can do.

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1: Crosscut calling, sorry. I was on the phone. Can you go again?
0: Bangalore 287, are you able to drop that drop down and Marcus responding, please?
1: Coming.

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1: Husky Park, 1 Alpha.
0: Thanks, so I'll be playing still for RFS spaces. 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
0: Copy, and good afternoon to you. Also, Falcon clear 16 to me.
3: Hey, Tommy. Lovely timing. Would you be able to assist with a Category 3 falls in Campbelltown, 90-year-old miles falling?
2: 20, copy.
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1: Bomber 1.
0: They're just advising, we've gone looking for this cow along Article Station Road, still no sign. I'm happy to put a stop on this.
1: Copy, thank you, Falcon Queen.

0: Coast City, thanks. Report of a chimney fire, 1907 Deval Road. Deval, no further details at this point. We are attending with fire and rescue, and ambulance and police have been attached, over.
1: Yeah, receive that, we'll monitor, thanks.
0: Copy, for your info, we have also attached Ebor from New England.
1: Yeah, receive that, Ebor attached, thanks.
0: Thank you, fire complete.
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0: 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So 814 for a welfare check, please. 814.
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0: I've just picked up Mount NG7 from the mechanic and I'm heading back to Mount NG base, over. I've just picked up Mount NG7 from the mechanic and I'm heading back to Mount NG base, over.
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1: 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Renfred Lane, no sign of fire, making further investigation. 1634, Charlie.
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0: 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Thanks. Note you've marked yourself as proceeding. Where are you off to?
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0: Yeah, copy. 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
1: Fire comes RT 451, pass it from.
0: 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Fire come walking, see killer.
2: Walking 6.
0: Yeah, Variety Pack of Station, closing down, thanks. Yeah, Variety Pack of Station, closing down, thanks.
2: Copy, thank you, fire come clear.

0: Costa Coast Duty, thanks. I'm trying to let you go via 130 Pacific Street, Greenland Beach. Electrical box on side of the house on fire. We are attending with fire and rescue. We have a page in for Kurindai and Sherwood Creek.
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0: Acknowledging page, crew of 2 responding now, OIC captain, and I'll have further crew coming for crew 97 shortly.
1: Copy, crew of 2 captain, with further crew coming. Fuck on clear.
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2: You can drop that Canberra transfer down on us.
3: 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Thanks, guys.

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1: Cross Case Group 5.
0: Cross Case Group 5, I'm responding to that. How sorry for you, bitch.
1: Copy, thanks. I'll attach you now. Welcome, please.
2: 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Hello?
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2: Short Creek 1, Crew 2, Captain OIC, 10 degree 9 to that structural fire.
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2: Fuck on Green 01, please.
1: Green 01, you stand by. Deval 7, go ahead.

0: So we've just been advised by the neighbour from the fire at 1907 Deerval Road that the fire has been completely extinguished. They went into the cavity and put fire out. Over.
1: Yeah, copy. It's able to confirm and just visually inspect that. Over.
0: Copy that. We'll go over there and have a look. Over.
1: Yeah, copy. We have Ebor 1 from New England along with Megan 1. I'll stand down Ebor 1 and continue Megan until confirmed, over.
2: Fire come from Megan 9 Blue.
1: Megan 9, just stand by. Clear of you, Karuna 1, go ahead.
3: Yes, 268 is handling control.
4: 268.
3: Your turn now, Rose Colvin Cruiser back on station. I was wondering if in order I would be able to mobilise back to gas, please.
4: Yeah, it sounds like a great plan. I'll assign you right now. Perfect.
3: Amazing, thank you very much.
5: If this is Kuno 1, we're now on scene. There's no evidence of the fire, but they've said that there was a fire in one of the batteries. There's no smoke or fire at present. Fire and rescue are just pulling up on scene by the sound of it. I'll be now known as Pacific Control on Fire Ground 1. I don't think I'll need any other further resources at this stage, but we'll see shortly.
1: Yeah, copy. Thanks, Grunold 1. On scene, no evidence of fire. Reports of fire in battery. I'll continue all units until confirmed. Clear of you, Megan Knight.
5: Continue all units, and fire as you aren't here as yet.
1: Yeah, copy. Thanks, Karuna 1. Clear of you, Megan 9 from Firecom.
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2: Yeah, Firecom from Megan 9. Sorry, we're just in a bad area for comms, getting some very choppy transmissions there. Was there any update on this DVL incident?
3: 227, always still well. Very complex social care, thanks.
4: Copy. Thanks, guys.
1: Yeah, affirmative. Reports from the neighbour is that it has been extinguished. We've asked DVAL 7 to investigate and confirm. We are going to continue, Megan 1 and yourself, until confirmed, over.
2: Yeah, acknowledge that. We're not too far away.
1: Copy, thank you. Flock, I'm clear.
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6: 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Could we get another crew here for an R2 lift assist?
4: 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You said 227, but my screen is showing portables from 279.
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0: Mount Lindsay 7 is back at station and closing down. Over. Mount Lindsay 7 is back at station and closing down. Over.
1: Firecom's RP207 out for Blue update from Albion Park. We've got a crew. We've got ventilation with 488 heavy hazmat electric fan. We've got a crew now, our retained staff in SCBA going in to take readings for carbon monoxide. 207 Alpha rescue pump will be code 4 back to station. Deputy captain on the Bravo will be IC. And they'll be staying in attendance with our other hazmat. Oh.
2: Charlie, thank you. Clear of you, DVAL 7 from Firecom.
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2: Yeah, thanks. That last transmission was unreadable. I believe you had an update for us.
1: Firecom's RP207 Alpha. Your SICLEP. The crew is ventilating with hazmat's electrical fan, ventilation fan. The crew in BA.
3: Yes, we're just at the address 1907 DeVal Road, and Fire and Rescue are with us here, and they're investigating it, and everything looks under control.
1: Monitoring conditions and atmospheric monitoring. Can you just repeat the allocation of appliances and crews?
2: Copy, thanks, DeVal 7. You have Megan 1 and 9 not far off. Are you happy for them to stand down?
3: Stand them down. Over.
2: 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Thank you. 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
4: 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We're virtually on scene anyway. 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
1: 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Blue. 207 Alpha will be code 4 back to station. IC will be Deputy Captain on the Bravo, and he'll be in attendance with hazmat, heavy rescue, heavy hazmat from 408 until gas readings are a suitable level, over.
3: Yeah, Megan 1, copy all that, and we'll see you in the end.
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1: Firecom's RP207 Alpha, just in addition to previous. RP207 Alpha will be code 4 shortly. IC will be the DC of 207 Bravo. Hazmat 488 will remain on scene until atmospheric monitoring proves safe. 1652, channel clear.
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5: Firecom's Colin McArthur duty.
2: Colin McArthur duty, thanks. Front of a pile burn, 29 Darling Street, Abbotsbury. No further details other than a pile can be seen from behind this address. We have Paige Horsley Park.
5: Yeah, come back. Can I just confirm if Horsley Park are on air already?
2: Yeah, affirmative. They have just marked responding.
5: Yeah, perfect. I'm on it. Thank you.
2: Thank you. 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
6: For a free DC, can you attach Horsley Park 9? 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
2: Yeah, copy. Crew of 3 DC. Do I need to page for the Cat 9? Yeah, affirmative. They have just marked responding.
5: Yeah, perfect. I'm on it. Thank you.
2: Thank you. 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
6: For a free DC.

0: Yeah, Frank, I'm just an update. Fire and Rescue are still doing some work on this fire. It's possible might still be a bit of heat activity between the protective shield and the roof area. We'll just stand by here and do any assistance they need.
1: Yeah, copy. Any idea of the ignition source? I assume it's from the fire within the chimney.
0: Yeah, it's a wood fire with the the chimney thing going up through the roof. Obviously got some material in it. It's caught fire.
1: Yeah, copy. Appreciate the update. FICOM clear.
2: FICOM, Pacific Control.
1: Pacific Control, go ahead.
2: We're just advising that Fire and Rescue are on and investigating. Nothing further at this stage.

0: Copy. Thanks, Pacific Control. You have all RFS units that are attached on scene. If you require more, just let me know.
1: Yeah, Grindo 7, N231 are here.
0: Yeah, copy, thank you, Falcon Clear.
2: 254 to Southern?
3: 254.
2: 54, thanks. Can you assign me to Bombala, please?
3: Copy,

0: Fall Common, County 9, yellow.
1: County 9.
0: Yeah, just backed up. You driving up Skies in there?
1: Copy, thank you. Fuck, I'm clear.

0: Everyone's saying at Carnsley City Farm with fire rescue. We've got a faint smell of smoke inside, a smoke in the area. We do believe there is some planned burns in the farm. We're just investigating over.
1: Copy, on scene, fire rescue. Faint smell inside of smoke. Investigating.

0: Just a bit of an update. So the people that are living at the house have had, just because of the smell of the smoke, where fire and rescue have organised an ambulance to come out. Also, fire and rescue have suited up in PA. Also, fire and rescue cops has just arrived. Nothing further at this stage. They're still investigating.
1: Yeah, copy. Confirming off-gassing. Fire and rescue request an ambulance for occupants suited up in BA. Do we have an actual fire, or is a fire had occurred, over?
0: As far as I was aware, I was told that there was a small fire. The neighbour has shut the isolator off in one of the top batteries, but there's no signs of fire or smoke at present now.
1: Copy, and sorry, just one further. Is RFS supplying water, or what's RFS's role?
0: Yeah, RFS has got a line charged, supplying water for fire and rescue.
1: Copy, thank you. Appreciate the update. Flycom clear.

0: just advising that we're going to close both ways of this road, just due to fire and rescue vehicles as well on the main road. So we've just closed it down, and I've got RFS vehicles on each end, and still awaiting the arrival of an ambulance.
1: Yeah, copy. So confirming RFS has closed Pacific Street. Did you want me to try and get a hold of police to assist with the road closure?
0: Probably not at this stage. There's very light traffic at this time of the night.
1: Copy, thank you. If you do require them, just let us know. Falcon clear, 1711.
2: Falcon's come MacArthur duty.
1: Cumberland MacArthur duty.
3: Yeah, so this is Paul Burnett, Papa 3. Can we just check if there's any burn notifications for the address, thanks?
1: Yeah, affirmative. We are doing that. Just give me 1 second, I'll come back to you. Come on, MacArthur duty from Falcon.
3: Yeah, go ahead.
1: Yeah, thanks. We have a burn notification for 55257 Border Road, over.
3: Yeah, copy that. Just have some information regarding that pole burn. Everything's safe and in good hands from the landowner. So if Halsey Park have found anything else that's not at that address, then we can put us to things.
1: Yeah, copy. Clear of you. Halsey Park 1 Alpha from Falcon.
4: Halsey Park 1 Alpha receiving.
1: Yeah, did you copy direct, over?
4: Yeah, copy direct. We're just having a little bit of difficulty getting towards it, but it does look like the notified burns within the farm. We're just going to confirm that, and I'll get back to you shortly.
1: Yeah, copy. We do have a notification for 55 to 57 Border Road.
4: Yeah, received. That'll be the same address, just on the other side of the farm. Over.
1: Yeah, copy. I'll wait to hear from you. Falcon clear, 1713.
5: Falcon, this is Megan 9, Blue.
1: Megan 9, you stand by.

0: Fire Comm from Eagle 9, fire and rescue have cleared a bit of ceiling material from around the area where the chimney goes up. We've sprayed some water in, checked it out with a thermal imaging camera. They're satisfied now that there's no further fire activity, and they're in the process of packing up, so we'll be heading off shortly.
1: Yeah, copy. Fire rescue, you can check for fire extension. No further, confirmed by thermal imaging. Are you able to grab an approximate size of the burn area or the area impacted by fire? Over.
0: You just said 1 square metre, roughly. It's only the area of the ceiling where the flue from the internal fire goes up.
2: Right, yeah, PLC-19.
3: Go ahead, 19.
1: Yeah, copy, thanks. 1 square metre. I'll take this as your stop, and if you can just let us know when you're departing.
2: Thank you, Radio. I've arrived in Inverell. I'll be signing off for the evening.
0: Yeah, we'll show available on the MBT in a minute.
3: Copy that, 19. Have a good night.
4: Vega 2277.
1: Copy, thank you, Falcon Clear.
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5: 227.
4: 227. This is a non-transport, but we have an extensive amount of paperwork to do. If you're happy for us to do that at station, please, and then we need to return it to this residence.
5: 227, yeah, that's fine. Thank you.

0: Yeah, that's my previous, and as the duty stated, all looking well with these burns, very minor. Yeah, happy to leave it. We're going to be returning to station over.
1: Priorities.
0: I received your stop, thanks. We'll be over here for 5 o'clock here.

0: 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Heavy Hazmat 488, blue.
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0: Falcon Tango 207. I only received partial of your message from a stated address has entered all CO2 or carbon monoxide CO levels. Over.
1: Falcon DVL 7 Blue.
2: DVL 7.
1: Yeah, all CO levels zero, over.
0: Receive back, can you please complete your message? You cut out for the end, over.
1: Just an update on that incident at 1907 DVL Road. Fire and rescue have left, as well as Megan. We are just staying behind to monitor the chimney and help them clean up a little bit. We'll be here for at least half an hour.
3: Yeah, house has been vented by PPC van. Two persons transported by ambulance. Residence has been handed back to the owner, and all appliances are code for returning to the station, over.
2: Well, say thanks, DVL 7. We'll keep you attached and leave you on it until you depart, if you can advise. Five and clear.
0: 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Thank you for clarifying. 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
0: Has been isolated. They are getting ready to do a handover to the landowner, and they've advised them not to go in until and not to turn the power on until the electricians have a look. 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No obvious sign of fire or smoke. 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
1: 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Channel clear.
0: Yeah, they did request, but still nobody showed up.
2: Yeah, copy. I'm having a hard time hearing you. Was that you? They requested an ambulance?
0: Yeah, that's an AFIRM. They did request it. I can get to the landowner and just see if they still want it. It's just because they've had a bit of smoke inhalation and a few other people that were here. Nothing further to that.
2: Yeah, copy, not a problem. I can see that they are mobile. I don't have an ATA, but I can try and find out for you.
0: Yeah, copy that.
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3: 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From the USNO, small fire extinguished, stop the follow, over. 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

0: 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Just advising that New South Wales Ambulance on scene and now assessing the landowner.
1: Copy, understood.

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0: Hello, 287 to 7. Last call, please repeat. Final 287, quickly at North Canberra. I'm just returning the helicopter crew back to the aircraft.
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1: 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Go ahead, 56.
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0: Viacom's RT451, we're just returning from drill. We're available to respond to that caller. Can you pump that over to our MDT, please?
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3: 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Over. Copy that.
1: 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Radio Northeast, 716 Bravo. Last call sign, repeat.
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4: Yeah, apologies, Collins. This is RP451 Blue.
1: RP451, pass your blue.
4: Yeah, RP451 and RT451 both code 1 and code 3, no sign of fire, making investigation.
1: Receive that. 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
2: Eager 2797.
3: 279.
2: We're off stretcher. Have you received the transfer back to Hillgrove House from the hospital yet?
3: I've got one back to Hambula for a patient, Marlene.
2: No, not that one. Might not have come through yet. That's okay. We're just going to offer to do it.
3: Copy. I'll let you know if it comes through before you clear. Thank you.
2: Thanks.
0: Come from Google Command. We had one lithium battery off-gassing. All levels and temperature are normal. All power has been isolated to system. Ambulance have assessed both mother and son. It has found to be all clear. RFS are in attendance. All appliances. Everything has been found to be at normal levels. Handing over back to owners, all appliances to code 4 stations, over.
1: I received your stop. I think I might have missed one thing there, sir. It's my lithium battery was off-gassing. All temperatures are showing normal. Ambulance assessed all patients. You're handing over to the owners. Sorry, was that everything?
0: Yes, sir. Comms, that was everything. Over.
1: At 1759, gently.
0: Sky comms, 468 Alpha Blue.
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1: 206, 9026, I'm at scene. Copy, I'll just give him a call. Did he need to sign out anything? 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
2: Hey, RTK 451, where are pages of reactivated? Do we have another call at this stage?
0: Negative. RP and R2 have been assigned to alarm operating.
1: Copy.
2: Message received, thanks.
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3: Flycoms, pump at 399, Lou.
0: Channel clear, pump 399.
3: Yeah, pump 399, thanks, comms. Approximately 10 litres of petrol recovered by SPAC. I was just relocating to Woolworths Narrabri, just to investigate. Further message, follow over.
0: 10 litres of petrol recovered by SPAC. You're relocating to investigate further at 1801.

0: Three films, it's not Maitland Street in Narrabri. As previous, no further spill is located. Located 4th station, over.
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2: Bigger 2797.
3: 279.
2: Thanks. Just double check with the nurses here that return booking to the nursing home is definitely going to Pambula. We're still able to do it if you don't have anything outstanding applied for us.
3: Yeah, that's okay. Is that Shipton or no?
2: Yeah, no, it's for Arlene Shipton.
3: Probably, yeah, I'll do it then. Thank you.

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1: So if you carry 3-1 car MVA with police ambulance on scene, no persons trapped and no further needs, 1806.

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4: Copy that,
2: 5-6. Just advising, when all fire and rescue units have left, New South Wales ambulance is just assessing Helena, and we're all now departing, and the road is now open. Put a stop on the job. So further to that, the landowner has been advised not to turn the power on and wait for the electrician.
5: Yeah, copy, understood. Putting us up on the job. I'll get all back on and take note of those other details.

0: Wingman 225. I'm Ralph. You just signed me onto this car. And it's just signed me on. And I'll head towards Caraba.
1: Sorry, Collins has bumped you directly.
2: Copy, thanks. He does on the way.
3: HP 228.
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0: I just finished up here at the chimney fire at DBL Road, and we're returning to station. Over.
1: Yeah, copy, not a problem. 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
2: 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No sign of fire, just investigating why the AFA is activated. 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
0: If I come up, 265 from St. Vincent's Group, Paul Group Home, Kaloon Street. Code 756, Barrington, Postwall, Cooking, code 756, 1815. Yeah, radio, you can show us now in route to number 2643. Four members on board, each at roughly about 3 minutes over.
1: Copy that.
0: 24, yeah. Pike on Mars and Pike 1 Blue.
2: Yes.
0: Yeah, showing a page for MBA personal truck.
2: Yeah, copy. It's just come through now. Yeah, we've got a vehicle accident on Lisbon Pratt, Carrington Road, Penrith. Actually, Tyre Park, sorry.
0: Yeah, copy. Responding now, crew of 4, ICDC.
2: Yeah, copy. Understood.
3: Park comes from Ecology.
2: Call on MacArthur Duty, page has been sent out, MVA, persons trapped, Carrington Road, Berkshire Park. We've got Marsden Park Limits currently on the way.
3: Yeah, cover that, I see Berkshire Park will also get a crew. Can I confirm if he's confirmed trapped or just suspected at this stage?
2: Yeah, copy, that has been changed to persons trapped at this stage.
3: Yeah, cover that, if we could touch CMGO, come the group off, thanks.
2: Yeah, copy, getting the groupie attached.

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1: Falcon's Rescue Pump 304 Green.
2: There you go.
0: RP 304. Yeah, thanks. Just confirming, it is actually a non-person's trapped. Did you still want that group officer attached?
2: I copy that. No, we'll just leave it with the brigade then if there's no one trapped, thank you.
0: Yeah, copy on.
1: Falcon's RP 304, Green, stopping 3 Hill Street, Gosford. One post dislodged by vehicle. Acro prop has been installed, area rendered safe. 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
0: 34 out.

0: 255, go ahead.
1: Right, yeah, the rock flush.
2: Thanks. Sorry, I've just signed on the wrong person on call. Would you go to please just sign us off and I'll re-sign us on? Thanks.
3: Go ahead, 56.
1: Thanks, Radio. They're up 56 as a Ronnie Morgan.
0: Copy, that's okay. I can fix that. Just confirm you need Joe and not Josh.
2: Thank you.
0: All good. Have a good night.
4: 5 bombs, cap 351 blue.
5: Cap 351.
4: Cap 351, code 3, Mariner Apartments, no sign of fire, making investigations, over.
5: No sign of fire, investigating, at 1823.

0: Yeah, if like I'm more on scene, I can confirm two car vehicle MVA. Currently no person's trapped, no person's injured. However, there is some impedance to traffic. Currently on scene with police and ambulance. Yeah, I think we're probably going to be here for a while to since we clean up. We've been 20 minutes.
1: Yeah, copy, understood. Fine, copy.

0: Foghorn. That's Foghorn Blue.
1: That's Foghorn.
0: If I confirm Alaska, I'll just take Northern Control and, yeah, no further need for resources.

0: Yeah, probably understood. I do like that was a second regard that was going to turn out, but I'll let them know they're not required. SOCOM's pump 422, blue.
1: Pump 422.
2: SOCOM, building control, blue.
0: Pump 422, small area of grass light getting work with first aid rail. No further needs, over. Building control.
2: Yeah, SOCOM, actually, with that incoming resource, if they've got extra spag, it actually might be pretty helpful. There's a decent amount of sort on the road, and I think we don't have enough.
1: Small area of grass light. At work for first aid rail, no further needs. 1830.
0: Yeah, copy, not a problem. I'll keep that ship coming.
3: Hello, 287.
4: 287.
3: 287, please return in the airborne. We're right to return.
4: Copy, thank you.

0: Falcon 3551, responding to Ranger.
1: Yeah, copy, not a problem. You've got Mars and Park 1 on scene. They just require a bit of extra assistance with some spag and some cleanup. I'll just get your crew size and OIC when you can.
0: A crew of 2, OIC deputy number 2, and ground.
1: Yeah, copy, understood.
0: Falcon, pump 458 green.
2: Pump 458.

0: 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One male, mid-20s, transported to hospital with minor injuries. Area's been cleaned up and rendered safe. All appliances are code for the station.
1: A male transported with minor injuries. Area's safe. Yeah, 34.

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0: Michael's Puffle 01, code 3, post office for the AFA. Notice on smoke or fire. We'll just do a quick investigation before we give 45 code 2. Apologies for that, but follow.
1: Over. Someone smoke or fire investigating at 1839. General clear.

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2: 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Do you mind building up a case for us?
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0: Comms 401 for Coast Office, initial investigations. Telling us there's no fire. We've been told that the cleaners have set this monitor alarm off. However, we are still investigating with TIC. As mentioned in SK there, that this is the telephone exchange for an ambulance. We know from our PLTs this is a lot of batteries on the second level of this building. We're just going to just make sure they're okay and not setting off the alarm in another location. Over.
1: Investigating further, a lot of batteries on the second level at 1842.
0: Comms 401, in addition to that, Comms 465, did you take code 2?
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0: 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We are complete on case.
1: Copy, thank you. Clear to return.
0: Thank you. We're just pulling back into station now. My partner is right to sign off. Thanks.
1: Copy, thanks for your help. It's 18:46.
0: Thank you, and I'll grab a time shortly.
1: Understood. Southern, say you're off of Bateman's Bay, sign on.
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2: Firecoms, Cap 351, update from this incident. Sprinkler head has been damaged and spilling water. Crews are currently changing sprinkler head and recharging the system. We'll be here for some period. Over.
1: Thank you. Have a good night. Send it back to Dermy.
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5: Yeah, Firecoms, so on scene, we've actually discovered a 20-litre drum of hydraulic fluid that's about 90% full. We can't really do anything about it, and it's currently on the side of the road. We probably want to get hazmat out here to decant this, I think.
1: Thank you, have a good night. Southern, standing by for Kumar.
6: Yeah, copy that. I'll let fire rescue know.
3: Smith and Burn till 1900 in car 259.
5: Yeah, copy. We'll stay on scene with Berkshire Park for the next little bit until they promise to get here.
1: Thank you. Have a good night. Sending by for Eden.
6: Yeah, copy.
3: From Eden, you have Officers Garden and Del Piano on tonight. Have a good night.
1: Thank you. Have a good night. Could I just get you to rebuild the car for me, please? Southern, standing by for Golden.
8: Good evening from Golden. In 220, you have Officers Lippman and Archibald, and in 265, you have Grayson and Gibbs, all with phone portals until 0700. Have a great night.
1: Thank you. Have a good one. Standing by for Marimbula.
9: Evening from Marimbula. 229, Officers Scott and Gill with assigned portables. MDH is just having a bit of a moment, but we'll put it down in just a sec.
6: Morning.
1: Copy. Thank you. Have a good night. Standing by for Maria. Southern, standing by for Maria.

0: Good evening from Maria in 262. You've got Dustin and Brad down to 7 in the morning with a 5-4. Good evening. Thank you. Have a good night. Sending Michael in a rumor.
1: Good evening from the rumor station, Jones and McDonald in the rumor 224.
0: Have a good night. Thank you. Sending Michael Premium.
2: Good evening from Queen Station. We have Coyle and Johnston in 914, and in 257 we have Skelton in the call. Hope it's a great shift.
0: Thank you. Have a good night. Just for 914, I've just got a cat to allergic reaction in Calabar, please.
2: Coming.
0: Steady by for yes.
3: Good evening from Yass Station. You've got Ben Gassantis in car 261 till 0700 assigned portables. Have a great shift.
0: Thank you, have a good one. Standing by for Young.
4: You're from Young in car 285, Officer Smith and Passagic on until 0700 with portables 55285 and 65285. If you could sign us off 238, we'll sign onto this car.
0: Two 238 copy, I've just knocked the car up. If you want to rebuild it. Thank you.

0: Building control, Falcon.
1: Go ahead, Falcon.
0: Yeah, guys, hazmat's on the way from St. Mary's.
1: Yeah, cool. Just an update for you as well. We've been working with Cleartree Park. We're going to hand over control to them being their area, and we can get back to a GM to help with the quorum. So we'll be departing here and handing over control now.
0: Yeah, copy, understood.
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0: 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Removed a metal for sale sign which had been thrown onto gas main, forcing main to be switched on. 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
3: Fire comms, pumper 373, heel stop from 90 High Street. Air rendered safe by brigade crew in VA with a fire protection line to remove a metal for sale sign that had been thrown on the gas main. Main has been isolated by the crew and no requirements for gas authority. You are code 4 returning to station, is that correct?
1: Mike, I'm very aware that the Northern Road has been reopened by police. We're waiting for St. Mary's Hazmat to take the drum of fuel. We'll advise when they arrive, but the road is open.
2: Yeah, copy and understood.
4: 10 sector 206, I am right for sign-off time, thanks.
1: Mike, I'm just going to call green.
3: How's the plan through, definitely?
5: Thank you, sign-off 1858, have a great night.
4: Sorry, just had the volume turned down. Could you repeat, please?
1: Fire comms, this is the pumper 440 green, over.
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4: 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I forgot it and didn't tell him.
5: That's not a problem, just stand by.
1: Yeah, fire comms, pumper 440 green from South Coast Correctional Centre. The zone in alarm was an external kitchen area. It was investigated by firefighters with a thermal imaging camera. No sign of fire. The system has reset code 732. Pumper 440 is code 4, over.
3: Fire comms, pumper 440 from South Coast Correctional Centre.
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9: Correction, fire comms, RP304 green, stop from 30 York Street, Point Frederick. Burnt food stuff, local alarm reset, we are now. 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
1: Thanks so much for your patience on that one. The final time provided was 18:46.
2: 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I appreciate it. Have a good night.
1: Thanks so much. You too.
0: Yeah.
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0: We are travelling to Leighton to assist with roof job. ETA 45 minutes. 2 PAB, over.
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1: Copy Mick 19.

0: 279, thank you. Just confirming that we are staging in Kumar.
1: Yeah, that's what I'm going to do. I won't make you go the whole way. Just let me know once you're leaving Shaywell, and then I'll assess the Kumaris. If not, I'll send Vivian down.
0: No, I appreciate that. Thank you very much.

0: Number 458, pass or stop. Black Arms, number 458, stop from CA Brown Village, AFA code 768, all appliances are code 4.
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0: Up to the 4th here, I've been trying to sign on, the MDT's not working at all. Do you be able to sign me on top on call?
1: 277, yeah, that's fine. What were your portable numbers?
0: Two three two four two two eight two three two six zero eight five. Thank you.
1: No problem. Have a good night.

0: You want to call them? Actually, Fox 1 Blue.
1: Actually, Fox 1, go ahead.
0: We advise that the hazmat has just arrived on scene. We'll relate with them about the drum of fuel and let you advise what happens.
1: Yeah, copy and understood.

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1: Five.
0: When you get a chance, would you mind doing a station call?
1: Probably.

0: like on Thursday, fire rescue has advised us to contact council to take the container of fuel, hydraulic fluid off. They've departed, and we're departing the scene now. Road's clear. We're departing the scene, returning to station.
1: Yeah, copy, understood. I've got a stop on the job. Can I just confirm, are they going to contact council, sorry?
0: Right, we'll contact council concerning the fuel, concerning the diesel in the morning. Yeah, we'll leave our station contact council soon, okay? Happy with that?
1: Yeah, copy, understood. I'll let you contact council, and if not, just contact the duty. I'll put us on the job and close it up. Thank you for your help with that one.

0: 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I'm calling 3-4-1-1. Blue.
1: Alpha 3-4-1-1, pass a blue message.
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3: 1939.
0: So I come on scene at YGA Curry Curry. There's been no power to this building, and the AFA panel has actually been ripped out of the wall. Was this called in as from 000, or is this set off from the actual AFA?
1: Stand by 349.
3: Call them recalling. 253 to 7. 253. From our first one, thanks. 1939.

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0: Thank you, cars 219 and 913, voice packed up, the right for a sign off, thanks.
1: 1930 for both, 9-8.
2: Before I call, it's probably 349, your code 3 at IGA Tarikari. There's no power to this building and the FIP has been removed from the wall. You're requesting whether it's been activated by an AFA or whether it's come through some other means. I'm just having a look now. It's come through to us as an AFA through the system. So somewhere that system must still be sending a signal. Have you liaised with staff? Is the area manned or is there some other scenario going on?
3: That's a negative. This building is derelict. There's been no one here for 2 years, maybe longer. We're just going to investigate further and I'll get back to you.
2: Before I call from 349, in addition, you're confirming that this building is derelict. You're going to make further investigations and a message to follow shortly. 1929, Channel Clear.
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0: Come on, MacArthur Duty, page 28, back out fire, sorry. In Londonderry, vague details of the course as possible. Fire in the rear of the out of a property. We've got the page out for Londonderry.
1: Yeah, copy. I can see they got a crew on one of the things.
0: Yeah, copy.

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1: Flight on Virgin Park 1 Yellow.
2: 240, we're all good here. Just discussing pathways with the patient.
3: Virgin Park 1.
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1: Yeah, Falk on Virgin Park. Would you like us to return to the top of London, dearie?
3: Come on, MacArthur, Judy.
4: Yeah, first of all, station, I can turn.
3: Yeah, copy Berkshire Park 1. I'll drop you on it.
1: Yeah, thank you, Firecom. Can I just have the street details, please?
3: Yeah, copy 955 Londonderry Road, Londonderry.

0: Copy, Wycombe, 50, Pac 1, there is 1 in, crew 2, DC 2, going to the Dublin London area.
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1: 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We'll give exact location when arrive. Back on scene. Over.
0: Copy that, Sutton 5-7. Do you mind repeating the street name? Over.
1: The street name is East Alexandra Lane. Over.
0: Copy that, and that is in Sutton. Over. Copy, Sutton 5-7. Do you need ambulance or fireys? Over.
1: RFS, yes. Ambulance probably wouldn't hurt to activate just in case.
0: And police, are there people trapped? Over.

0: No person's trapped. Single occupant male has got himself out of the vehicle. However, because he's gone head on to the tree, there is a potential for fire. Over.
1: Thank you, Cotton 57. We'll let you get going. Over.
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0: Oh, I'm pumped. Oh, I'm pumped. Fuck them. Fuck them. Pump 2, 3, 4 blue. Fire comms from 2, 3, 4. Pass your message. Fire comms, pump 2, 3, 4 blue. Code 3 at 19 tungsten, 3 barrel over.
1: Fire comms, pump 2, 3, 4. You're code 3 at 19 Folsom Street, barrel. 1943, come clear.
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0: Upline Pump, just got you guys available. Can I get you guys to have a look at a structure fire in Barrel, please?
2: 757, we copy police him on this job. They want to know if they're required.
4: 257, tell them.
5: 257.
0: Yeah, A-firm, crewing up now. Responding, crew of six, IC, SPC.
2: Yeah.
0: Did you want the Cat 1 over?
5: The driver didn't want any emergency services involved. That raises red flags to me. Over.
2: Copy, we'll ask them to attend.
0: Yeah, copy, of course. If you've got a crew for the Cat 1, I'll throw it on.
5: Thanks, radio.
0: Yeah, A-firm. Cat 1 crewing up now.
4: Copy, it'll have to be Flyeries, if that's okay, the other car's just an MBA.
0: It'll be understood.
4: So then that's okay, thank you. Do you need them, urgent or not urgent? Urgent is fine.
5: Copy.
0: Blue. Actually, Park 1, go ahead. Carl, can you confirm the address for the, backyard fire at, on Londonderry Road.
4: Radio Northeast 716 Bravo.
0: Yeah, I've got 955 Londonderry Road. Thank you.
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0: Southern Highlands Duty, good evening. Page 2, a structure fire in a Barrel. We've got a utility room at the back of the apartment, billowing smoke. We've got Alpine Pump that is heading out with their captain.
6: I think you'll stand by, nothing further, over.
0: Yeah, copy.
6: Southern Tablelands Duty.
0: Southern Tablelands Duty, good evening. Got an MVA SES on scene of a single car accident onto a tree. No person's trapped. They're just requesting RFS and ambulance assistance in Sutton. We've got the page out to Sutton.
6: Yeah, copy that. I'll monitor.
0: Copy and understood. Alpine Pump.
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0: Flag on Londonderry 1 Alpha, blue. Londonderry 1 Alpha. Yeah, Flycom on scene at 955 Londonderry Road. Just heading out the back to investigate. That's all for what it seems of it. We'll come back to the further secret paper. Yeah, copy understood.
8: Alpine 1 Blue.
0: Alpine 1.
8: Firecom responding to structure fire, crew of 3, 1 structural firefighter, and 2 BA.
0: Yeah, copy understood.
9: Firecom's come on McCarthy duty.
0: Come on McCarthy duty.
9: Yeah, thanks. Given that it's a small pile burn, can we just ascertain if we need the other two Cat 1s inbound, if they're required at all, or if we can drop down and proceed? Thanks.
0: Yeah, copy. We've only got the one Cat 1 coming from Berkshire Park. I'll try and ascertain what's going on once they get in the back out.
8: Alright, Cole, this is CP484, Blue.
0: Flycom, Londonderry 1, Blue.
8: Yeah, Flycom, we've made access. The resident is chucking some bucket of water on it. We'll be out of here in a short time, over. You can stand down all incoming units.
0: Yeah, copy understood. Berkshire Park 1, you can stand down and head home.
3: 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Crew in BA, one line of 38 in offensive mode. IC is Captain 378, and this will be known as Barrel Command. Is that correct?
10: Mercy Park 1, receive the stand down. 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
0: Yeah, job 552649, we'll go and investigate, over.
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0: FICOMS, CP378 message.
1: Yeah, FICOM, as previously stated, a small recreational fire in the rear of the house. The owners put it out as we come down the driveway, so we just finish it off and we're now leaving. We're going to stop on this job over.
0: Yeah, copy, not a problem. I'll put us on the job and I'll finish heading home.
1: CP378, reply. FICOM, Alpine Pump, Blue.
0: Alpine Pump, go ahead. If I can, CP378, can you please confirm if you have a 360 complete and whether all persons are out of the building?
1: If I can, Alpine Pump on scene with fire rescue, Hedigong and Barrel. Just going to liaise with fire rescue, so further sit around for the call, over.
0: Who are we?
1: Firecom, Sutton 1 Bravo Blue.
0: Sutton 1 Bravo, go ahead.
2: Yeah, Firecom, CP378 from Darrell Command. 360 is complete. All people are being evacuated from the building involved. Fire is now being extinguished, believed to be electrical fault. Crew at the moment doing atmospheric monitoring. No further needs for the ambulance to attend. And just continue electricity, thanks.
1: Yeah, Firecom, Sutton Bravo. We're responding to this MBA. Crew of 2, meeting 1 on scene. Sutton Deputy 4 in charge. Can we get you to drop us through to the 1 Bravo MDT, please?
0: Firecom, CP378, thank you for that. 360 complete, you have it all clear. Fire has been extinguished.
1: Yeah, mate, stand by.
0: Believed electrical fault. Crew is doing atmospheric monitoring. No longer require police, but have energy continuing on. Is that correct?
2: Yeah, ambulance can take a code 4.
0: Police and ambulance and RFS take a code 4.
2: RFS on scene now, all the A's with them.
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1: Jag får en samtal, hej. Bakom, 3-3-4-8-4 green.

0: appears to be a small switchboard room fire that has been extinguished.
1: Yeah, copy, small switchboard, room fire, the fire is out. Anything further? On 11, Jimmy Street, Maryland. Factory has reached a sensible temperature. Has been handed back to the owners for disposal of in a responsible manner. Area rendered safe, where code for the station. Over.
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0: Fuck 'em, Captain 1, Bravo, Blue, over.
1: Fuck 'em, Cap 351, pass you Blue.
2: You go ahead.
0: Yeah, fuck 'em, I'm sitting at the NBA, East Allegheny Lane, single vehicle, single driver into a tree, high speed, but no airbags employed, over.
3: Cap 351, week code 3, Cresthaven Shopping Centre. A minuscule amount of oil on road, attempting to clean up. Further message follow, over.
2: Yeah, copy.
0: Yeah, Falcon, the driver's shaken up. Doesn't appear to have too much in the way of injuries. Can I confirm you've got airbags on road, over?
1: Falcon's Cap 351, received your update, your code 3 from stated address. Got a small amount of oil on road. Minuscule amount, apologies. You're attempting to clean up. Further messages to follow. 2000, channel clear.
2: Yeah,
1: affirmative. They're on route.
0: Yeah, copy that. Quite right. Vehicle is off on the edge. We've got it all lit up here, so we'll let you know when the airbags arrive. Otherwise, under control. Someone by way, clear.
1: Come in.
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0: 379, can you just let me know when you're 15 minutes out?
1: 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Hold on. Thank you.
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0: 428 Green, male extricated to ambulance, code 4.
1: Fine, Rescue, you're going to stay around waiting for Endeavour to turn up. 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
0: Yeah, copy, understood. 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
2: Fire Rescue 1 for 428, received your stop. 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

287, do your ETA, please. Thanks, our ETA is 25 minutes. Copy, thanks.

0: 287, Inspector 286 is Rodney, but I was just going to say if she can stand by for you guys.
1: 287, copy.
0: Southern to Maria 262 for a welfare check.
2: Two six two, Robert. You just want to get a referral.
0: Happy birthday.

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2: Yeah, go ahead.
3: Falcon, Papa 400, Papa Blue.
0: Yeah, Falcon, just an update on the MVA, just telegander. Paramedics are on scene now, just assessing the driver. Can you confirm we've got police on route over?
3: Affirmative, they've just let us know that they're about 25 minutes out.
0: Yeah, copy that.
3: Falcon, Papa 400, received your update. You can remain on scene until rendered safe by Central Energy. Apologies, I missed that second part. What are they awaiting?
1: For more assets to turn up to shut the power off.
3: Received. 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

Hi, Colin, just 1504 is head drop there, UK 3, corner of the entrance road and Terrigal Road. We've got a 3-vehicle MVA, all persons appear to be out of the vehicle, making further investigations, 2017, turn off here.

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1: Cyclones Rescue Company 357, pass the stop.

Pretty Pump 357 Green, as per previous, two vehicle MVA, opposite 100 Brunker Road, Adamstown. Police on scene, no person strapped, no person's injured. Two vehicles to be towed, minor debris and spillage made safe by brigade. We're code 4, back to station, over.

0: Hi, Mom. Just come up at 357. 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You had a two-vehicle MVA, opposite standard address. Police are in attendance. No person's trapped, no person's injured. Two vehicles to be towed. Minor fuel rendered safe by brigade and your code 4. Was that all correct, sir?
1: That's correct, Tom. Thanks for that.
0: Received. Thank you. 2028, channel clear.

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2: Police have asked if there is any update from scene. Their ETA is still roughly 10 minutes. Over.
0: CP378 stop from barrel command. Fire has been totally extinguished. Atmospheric monitoring has taken place. Nil readings. Around 20 residents have been returned to their residence. We have contacted the management and informed them of the fire. Crew are now code 4.
3: Latest update. Driver is with paramedics at the moment. Tow truck has just arrived and is about to attach the vehicle. Over.
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1: 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Fire has been extinguished. Atmos monitoring has been carried out with nil readings. 20 residents have been returned to their residences. You've contacted management about the fire and your code 4 station, 2030 channel clear.
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0: Aquafort, calls off a 304 Blue, seat direct from address to previous. Three vehicle NVA, well, one person sitting in a vehicle has just been assessed by ambulance, will not require transport. Police and ambulance are in attendance, will remain in attendance until vehicles are removed. Stocks 5.
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0: Griffith 57, just leaving Leeton unit, heading back to Griffith unit. ETA 45 minutes, 3 POV.
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1: Thanks, just an update from the scene here. We've got a 33-year-old male who's crashed into a tree approximately 90 kilometres an hour. His green label was walking prior to our arrival. He's refusing transport, so we're just going to remain on scene to complete paperwork.
3: Copy, thanks so much.
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0: Radio, we're mobile, proceeding to a storm job in Waller Avenue. Griffith, can you advise our 57, please?
3: Copy, Griffith 48. Griffith 57, did you copy last? Over.
0: Heard. Can you ask Griffith 48, do they require us to come to site?
3: Permission to speak direct to each other. Over.
0: Griffith 57 from Griffith 48. That's affirmative. If you can proceed to site, meet us on site. Heading to site, CN 45.

0: Hey, for a call up, I don't use Telegander, MVI. Tow truck's arrived. It's picked up the car. They're about to depart. The driver's been checked by the MBO. He's been picked up by his partner. They've left the scene. So if the police are on the way, there's not going to be anyone left here, are
1: there? Yeah, receiving understood. I take it it'll be stop for RFS as well.
0: That's affirmative. We're cleaned up here. We're just about to head back. Over.
1: Copy, thanks. I'll put a stop on the job now. Fire complete.
0: Come on, Bravo, quick.

0: 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Fuck Wolf Ride Alpha Blair.
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4: Copy. Thanks so much. Copy, Sutton 57. Did the driver go with ambulance or he's gone by himself? Over.
3: Driver declined going with ambulance, has been picked up by his wife.
4: Copy 57. We will pass that information on to police. Over.
3: No problem. We will depart scene with the tow truck and I'll give a hard call when I'm back at home.
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3: 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Sutton 57 out.
0: I'm on 4 to Southern.
4: 914.
0: Thanks. It's a P2 here. The patient has left the scene with a family member and their car has been towed. So you're probably right to call off the police. There'll be no one left for them to talk to.
4: Copy. Thanks so much. We'll let police know.

0: 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Mike Holmes, Pump 468 Alpha, pass your blue. 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
0: Mike Holmes, RP304 green.
1: Mike Holmes, RP304, pass and stop.

0: Well, it comes up, 8304 Green, stop in the entrance road, Erina. Three vehicle NBA incident as previous. Vehicles have been removed, area rendered safe. 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
1: Michael's rescue partner 304 received your stop from the entrance road. You had a three vehicle MBA as previous. Vehicles have been removed now. 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
0: 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Have a good evening, Falcon. 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
5: 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My thanks to Sutton for their turnout.
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0: was stop message, green message for small oil spill in laneway at Berrigan. Installed a boom across the gutter and absorbent and cleared up. Over.
1: Fire calls number 223. I'll correct that to a stop. Small oil spill in laneway in Berrigan. You've installed boom across the gutter and applied absorbent and cleared up. Did you want me to make your code 4 as well?
2: Inspector 206, I've handed my patient over to Bungendore and I am completely on phase 6.
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0: Terrific, yes. Thank you. Over.
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0: Yeah, Collins punching 5-3 Fallujah, something from LA occasion. One female, mid-50s, has been extricated by VRA, fire rescue. 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Have advised all on scene of the same. Still waiting an ambulance over.
1: Fire Collins Pump 254 Alpha, received your update. 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Exclusion zone has been put in place around pole and you're awaiting ambulance. 2109, channel clear. Fire Collins Pump 466, message.

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They're monitoring it. 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

Falcon Papa 466, received your stop. You've logged incident for incident. 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

0: Like on 373 Green, opposite 41 Turton Street, East Maitland. Suzuki Vitara, totally destroyed by fire, and as well as overhanging tree. If for the police notification, registration is D041RR. 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
1: 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For police's information, rego is D041RR, and you are code 4 for station, 2119, channel clear.

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0: 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Oh, if that's alright, over.
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0: Thank you, I've got you loud and clear as well. 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

Yeah, Pump 34 Alpha, we are en route to the house fire at Brooklyn. 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Could you confirm that for us, over?

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1: 341 Alpha, go ahead.
0: Yeah, it looks like you've been code 2 from incident. Just confirming you've got the code 2.
1: Thank you very much. Have a good evening.
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0: Yeah, Kyle, it's not too far from Alpha Blue. Just an update from our location. Currently have a patient, been accessed by paramedics before being transported to a nearby waiting helicopter. Will remain on scene until hospital arrives. Just to give him a handover with his power pole. Stop message to follow.
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1: Focus on sign for 279, pass your blue. Pump 279, the comms. Was that a, were we given a K2 on that job, over?
0: Just leaving now, returning back to Currumbong HQ from Newcastle, 1POV on board, estimated time 43 minutes, over.
1: Yeah, that's affirmative. We'll get you to re-attend, if you wouldn't mind contacting them via pump phone.
0: Copy that. Can I please get your full call sign? Thank you. Currumbong 56, over. Copy 56, thank you.
1: Pump 279 was there.
0: Oh,

0: Yeah, flight comms from 562 Alpha, code 3 Union Street. We have a car fully involved. No exposures under threat. We're getting to work with first aid. Over.
1: 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We've got a car fully involved, nil exposures, you're getting to work with first aid reel, 2142 Channel Creek.

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0: Firecall, SOPA 2943, your code 3 from stated address. You're making investigations. We've got several limbs down from trees over multiple properties. 2151, channel clear.
1: 261, I'm just going to change you over to a cat 1 unconscious, and yes, I believe it's the same patient.
0: I'm sorry, just confirming where you are now with cat 1.
1: That's affirmative, I believe it's the same patient.
0: Firecall, respond to you, Firefly Alpha Green.
2: 1-8, based on the address. Is there anybody on the call around? We're about 38 minutes away.
0: Firecall, respond to 254 Alpha, pass your stop.
1: Yeah, just looking now.

0: Collins, stop 254 RFR, from Oakey Creek Road as previous, car in the pole, female has been transported, fire squad are on scene assessing the damage to the pole, RFS are going to remain on scene until clean up set day, we go for.
1: Cyclones Pumper 254 Alpha received your stop as previous car into pole, female transported. Osgood's now in attendance assessing damage to pole. RFS will remain in attendance until clean up. Your code 4, 2153, turn off clear.
0: Cyclones AP 472 Green.
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0: 279 comms. We're checking out a distress call out of a cabin. It seemed to be a smoke alarm that wasn't operating correctly, and the occupant of that room has left the premises and went to the local pub to stay the night. I give her a phone call and I had a chat to her and everything. Her situation is all fine. We've just had a chat with the manager of the caravan park and we carried four back to station. Over.
1: Flight call 279 received regarding the distress call from the cabin. It appears to be the alarm was not operating correctly. 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Made contact with that person and informed and confirmed that they're all okay. Also liaised with manager of the caravan park. No further brigade action required in our code 4 at 2209. 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

0: Yeah, 488, further to our code 3, we have a two-car MVA, two persons still seated in the front of the of one of the cars. Fire brigade has fire protection in place and attending to the patients. Police in attendance require ambulance. Over.
1: Fly comms, pump 488, receive further your code 3, two-car MVA, two persons still seated in the front of one of the cars. Established fire protection in place and attending to patients. Police in attendance require the attendance of ambulance. We'll attach them now as well. Is there any further needs other than that, sir?
0: Yeah, comms, just further to that, there's no entrapment by confinement. They're just seated comfortably in the front seat at this stage, so there's no rescue operations at this time, over.
1: Yeah, fly comms, pump 488, received. No entrapment by confinement, no risk of operations required at this time. 2212, channel clear.

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0: fire comes from Forbes Showground. We have four low voltage lines brought down by a fallen tree. A central energy working to isolate all power on site. We have two buildings directly impacted with fallen lines over. There are several caravans on occupied caravans on site, not directly impacted by fallen wires. We're awaiting confirmation from Essential Energy as to power disconnection. Fire comms pump 294 received from 28 Forest Street, Forbes. Four low voltage power lines brought down by fallen tree. Essential Energy are on site working to isolate power. On site to two buildings directly impacted with fallen lines. Several occupied caravans are on site, are not directly impacted by fallen wires, and you're currently awaiting confirmation from Essential Energy as to power disconnection. Is that all correct, sir?
1: Yeah, that's correct. Thanks, comms.
0: Thanks, pump 294. Received 2214. 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

0: Pump 488, update for this incident. We're now treating three patients with minor injuries. One ambulance now in attendance. Now we also have a minor spill we're attending to. Over.
1: Falcon, Pump 488 received, treating three patients with minor injuries. 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

0: Pike Hall is 468 Alpha, we're Blue Code 3 at the car park at Henry Lawson Drive, Elizabeth Fraser Circuit, Terranora. We've just got a small fire in the car park. We're just investigating at this time, over.
1: Fire comms, Pump 468 Alpha, received your code 3 in the car park, Henry Lawson Drive, Elizabeth Fraser Circuit. Small fire in the car park, investigating at 2217 Channel Clear.
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Mike Holmes from 28 Forrester. Central Energy have confirmed power has now been isolated. They will be making lines safe. There's no further brigade action. We're code 4, over. Mike Holmes, part 294, received your stop. Central Energy confirmed power now is isolated. They'll be making the line safe. No further brigade action required. You code 4 at 2218. Channel clear.

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0: parked on 468 Alpha, stop from Henry Lawson Drive. Small fuel fire in car park caused by motor vehicle burning off. We smothered it with sand and we are now code 4 back to 468 station, over. Fire comms, pump 468 Alpha received. Just confirming it was a fuel fire caused by a motor vehicle burnout. Is that correct, over?
1: That's affirmative, over.
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2: Walker 5-6, go ahead.
0: Hey, thanks, 468 Alpha. We'll put the stop in, set you to code 4. 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Fire comms, pumper 514, did you copy all of that? And can you take a code 2, over?
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2: Copy that, Tuckmore, thank you.

Yeah, thanks 417. We can't see your AVL, so we didn't know that you were already there. We're happy with that approach. We'll wait for you to cope for yourselves and head back to Parks. Yeah, that'll be fine. Thanks for that. 2222, channel clear. 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We're code 1 to Wise, down 127 Wombat Street, Forbes, over.

0: Yeah, 294, thanks. Your code 1. Just for both of you being aware, you've obviously had some weather go through there tonight, so what we're trying to do is just manage both of your resources across along with the SES and not tie you up with too many jobs that are associated with just cutting up trees. So that's the idea of sending 417 back to their location. So yeah, we're happy with that approach. Once you get code 3, we'll let you liaise with each other, and then 417 can make their way home, over.
1: Yeah, acknowledge comms. Thanks for that, mate. Appreciate it.
0: Thanks, 294. Appreciate your work. 2224, channel clear.

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0: 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Arrived at Campbelltown LHQ. 19 will be temporarily stored at the unit overnight, just for repairs for tomorrow.
1: Copy 19. Thanks for the update. 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
2: 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Calling in incident 2671, advising CTA 56 is en route. We are updating via beacon to keep comms low, but we do ask that an update be sent via ISMs. Over.
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0: Yeah, Boston Double out, blue. Ambulance has now requested we treat the remaining single vehicle as a spiral. We're therefore looking to assist him to extricate him from the vehicle. Considering that, could I have a rest of the ambulance response just as a precaution at this stage? We do have a person, but we are carrying out a rescue.
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0: Fly calls pump 4-8 received. Ambulance now requested to treat the remaining patient. One vehicle's a spinal. 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We'll flick that back to the RCO and get the proper approvals to get the right pipeline set up. We'll let you know once we've got an appliance on the road. 2230, channel clear.
6: Fly calls CP306, Green.
5: Yeah, we're en route to the job in Piney Road with 3 POV, ETA, 15 minutes, whatever.
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6: 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Operating alarm has been cleaned, battery replaced. 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
0: 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Thanks, comms. 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
0: 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It's a bit more accessible with four wheel drive, over.
1: 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We'll attach them now. Do you have any further needs other than that, over?
0: Comms has come 305. No further needs at this stage. Appears to be the same tree that was lit about 2 weeks ago.
1: At least you know which one it is then. Thanks, 305. We've attached your tanker now at 2235. 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
0: Sorry, radio correction. Walker 5-6 has now arrived on site alongside with Walker 3-4 to assistance. Over.
1: Copy, Walker 5-6. What location are you at? Over.
0: Location is Forest Hill, Elizabeth Avenue. Over.
1: Copy, Walker 5-6. Thank you. Southern to 257.
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0: 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We're just assisting fireys at the moment, just cutting a few trees off the road to gain access. The ambulance took a detour, so we don't have to worry about them either.
1: Yeah, copy, 2445. Thanks for the update.

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3: 265, could we have the police R1 to this address? We've got someone who's been assaulted up front. It's a different job. We should be able to deal ambulance-wise, but we'll need the police. It's a lot of people here.
0: Yeah, 5-7 received.
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0: RFS have advised that a tree has been removed on Victoria Street, Wallenbean. Do you copy?
1: AFM last message, tree has been removed by RFS in Victoria Street, Wallenbean. 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
0: Cootamundra 56, I was just advising that the tree on Victoria Street has been removed. 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
2: 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Just talking to the RFS. It's been cut and removed off the road. No further action required. Over.
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0: Yeah. Thanks, Radio 56 is just doing a bit of a scout down the rest of Piney Road. We've just come across some debris, so we're not yet returning. We'll just clear this up and then we'll be heading home.
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1: 268.
0: Your name, Phil. Thanks, just informing you, we have a semi here that we're just transmitting and loading patients with. We're all good, and we'll have just a little bit more of a scene time getting down the stairs.
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Norm says, pump 305 green. Stop from Walsh Park, Yarrow Street, Colvin. I've been a light in the park as containing rubbish. Extinguished first aid rule. No further brigade action. We're code 4, but blinds us.

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0: 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But we're just going to do a check of the area, since there's been a few trees down, and then we're going to head back to Walker HQ, over.
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1: Copy, Tech 45, thanks for the update. 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
0: We are going to the job on Old Cootamundra Road, tree down, ETA 10 minutes, 2 POV.
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2: We're also en route to said tree down on Old Cootamundra Road. 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
0: 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No signs of fire. Police on scene. 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
1: Yes, sir.
2: Yeah, 5-6, definitely going to need a chainsaw team out here. 3 is blocking the entire road. 3-1's currently closed it. It's about 200 metres in front of the abattoirs. Over.
1: Thanks, mate. Copy that.
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0: 65, 220 is also on this case with us. I think it mentions in the job note that there is a second patient. Because there is, can you just make up a second case for 220 for that second patient? It's for a 16-year-old female involved in an assault. It probably will be a non-transport, if you can make that for us.
1: Copy, thanks. I'll do it now.

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0: Just arrived at Storm Job on Stacey Street, 2 POB. Over.
1: Copy that. Thank you, 43H.

0: Full of Taiwan's Judy. Good evening. Got a page for a tree down. Just at the one down in the rest area. Got the page out for Jawa station.
1: Yeah, copy that. I'll monitor. We'll see how we go.
0: Yeah, copy, not a problem. I'll give a couple of minutes. If we don't get anything, I'll fetch the next.
1: Yeah, copy that. We've got a few trees going down right through the area.
0: Copy and understood.

0: Maria 262 for welfare check.
1: River, Silent Tidelands, Judy.
2: Silent Tidelands, Judy.
1: Yeah, ready. I just confirmed with that tree down. Is that within the rest area or is it actually on the highway?
2: I believe details are there is a tree across the entire highway, very dangerous, just past them, and then before the Barton Highway southbound.
1: Yeah, copy that. Is obviously with that, is police been attached and has TMC been involved?
2: Affirmative, we've got a page up for police. I don't believe Fire Rescue has paged TMC, but I can page up for you. Radio, this is Tokamal 56.
1: Yeah, given it's on the highway, TMC probably need to know about it and they may have a crew available to.
0: Go ahead, Tokamal 56, this is Radio.
2: Thanks, Radio 56 has returned to LHQ and is standing down.
0: Copy 56.
2: Yeah, copy. It looks like they have been paged, they just haven't acknowledged it at this stage.
1: Yeah, copy that.
2: And given that we haven't had any thumbs up, I'm just going to page the next. If you're happy.
1: Yeah, given how it's blocking the highway, that'll be great. And I'll try and speak with Tim, so.
2: Copy. Setting up the page for Mantoons.
3: Yes, like on some 270 received. You've got another tree fallen that's holding you up. Getting to this other incident, request the tank captain to come to you to assist with the chainsaw to remove the tree. Just so you'd be advised as well, we did get an update from the police. It appears that the truck that's gone off the road has been bogged and a local farmer was coming out with a tractor to assist. We're hoping that the police will give us an update to say that that's all been done before you get there, but we'll get you to continue on just for now until we get that update, but we'll also just throw the tanker on the same job for now and get him out with a chainsaw over.
4: Got our fire comms. We will work away on this as we can, as we'll receive the tanker report. Thank you.
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0: Carlton 3-1 on scene, Billy Griffin Way, approximately 1 kilometre eastbound of Bogo Road. Also, we just got another job. Can you acknowledge that for us, Adel?
1: Welcome, Rachel G.
2: Copy that, Carlton 3-1. I will acknowledge the other job you have.
3: Hi, George Judy. Good evening. The page on AFA just in Google. We've got the page out to Jerrambombara Creek Station in Queanbeyan.
1: Yeah, copy monitoring.

0: 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You go through, there's no sign of smoke or fire. Light switch is crackling. You've isolated the power to the switch. RP3 at 9 can take a code 2 and you will have a further message to follow. Firecom's RP389, did you copy the code 2, over?
1: Yeah, Firecom's rescue pump 389, affirmative, we heard the overheard the code 2, we're code 4 to station, over.
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0: Thanks, Viacom. I'll be responding to the AFA call with Gerrit Creek. Crew of one, Gerrit Creek captain in charge. We've got pretty extreme weather down here at the moment, so when the Cat 1 comes online, we'll just get them to reduce speed a bit.
1: Yeah, copy that. Understood.
2: Viacom there, 9 Blue.
1: Yeah, go ahead.
3: Range 7.
2: Yeah, Viacom, you've paged us to a tree down in the Mundoona rest stops. Can you send that job to IMDT and Mark Man 9 responding at this point in time? Crew 1, OSC Captain.
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0: Qualcomm CT270, just for your information and also for the pump. We did get confirmation from the police that the further incident you're going to after you're clearing this tree is now just being treated as a bog truck. They said that you are not required to attend, so we can see that you're basically at the fallen tree. So if you're happy to tidy that one up and then put a stop in from that location on this incident and then see your cells both to code 4, we'll be happy with that as well, over.
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3: Radio, this is Kitamundra 56. Over.
1: Kitamundra 56, go ahead.
4: Yes, go 268, cell in control.
5: 268.
3: We're just advising the tree on the road, on Old Kitamundra Road, has been cleared. We are heading back to the depot with the same crew strength that we left with, being two. Over.
1: Copy Kitamundra 56 for the update.
3: Yeah.
4: Thanks, Officer Bush is going to travel with 261 through to Canberra. They'll give you a code 3 for a STEMI patient which is thrombolizing. I will take 268 back to the app station and restock, and I'll give you a know when I'm ready to sign off.
5: Understood, thank you.
0: Lake George, come in, Julia.
6: Sorry.
0: Yeah, just a little update. We've had some repeat calls saying that the bin room is alight in the middle of the garage area of the underground car park. Residents are evacuating. Some residents have extinguishers on the bin room trying to extinguish. Best access is via Tenerife Crescent.
6: Copy that, Firecom. Can you please repage the brigade with confirmed fire?
0: Yeah, copy, of course. I'll resend it out.
3: Firecom, Jeroboam Creek 1.
0: Jeroboam Creek, go ahead.
3: Like on Jericho Creek 1, we have a crew of two, upgrading to three shortly, two SFS on board, and we'll be moving in a couple minutes.
0: Yeah, copy, understood.
7: Like on Mike George Judy.
0: Mike George Judy.
7: Yeah, could you please repage Queanbeyan with confirmed fire also? Over.
0: Yeah, copy. We'll get Queanbeyan repaged.
6: I call Jeroboam Repeat, Captain Blue.
0: Yeah, go ahead.

0: Just for your awareness, we've got visibility reduced down to about 40 metres with the heavy rain, a lot of debris on the roads. My ETA is about 2 minutes from the area and the underground car park.
1: Yeah, copy and understand.
2: Firecom, Southern Highlands, Judy.
1: Southern Highlands, Judy, Patreon AFA, RS Brothers, just got the page out to Mittagong and Alpine.
2: Thank you. Looks like we'll get crews from both. I'll stand by. Nothing further, over.
1: Yeah, copy, understood. Firecom, Drew Creek 1, blue message. We are now responding. Confirm crew 3, 2SFS on board. Yeah, copy, understood. Can you please drop the job down to our MDT? Yeah, coming.

0: Like, on command, Juliet, on scene, liaising with members of the public. No smoke seen at this time. We'll be off comms momentarily. Copy and understood.
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1: Just arrived on scene at River Road, 2POB, over.
3: Flight on there, 9 blue.
0: Yeah, go ahead.
2: 43H.
3: Yes, like I'm talking to the truckies on the highway, they believe, well, they're saying that this tree down is not in the Mundoonan area. It's further down towards the gas service centre.
0: Yeah, copy and understood. Once you have a confirmed updated location, just let us know. I'll update it on the job, and I'll put these details in the notes.
3: Yep, roger that. If you could just pass that info to Man 1 when they come up on the air, please.
0: Copy and understood.
4: Flycom, Terrible McCree, Captain Blue.
0: Yeah, mate, go ahead.
4: Flycom, Terrible McCree, Captain Blue.
0: Yeah, go ahead.

0: Fire has been extinguished by residents. Heavy smoke underground car park. I'm evacuating further residents. Can I get Jerry Creek 1 to come around to the entrance of the underground car park where we have trained before? Assuming Dugong control, keep Queen incoming. Will Ned Cavins go in and investigate? I believe no further threats at this time has been put out to the best of my knowledge.
1: Yeah, copy and understood. Keeping all trucks rolling, General Road Creek, to come around the front where you have trained previously and Queanbeyan to attend as well.
2: Five on Road Creek 1, copy that. ETA, 2 minutes.
1: Copy.
3: If I come, Queanbeyan 1.
1: Queanbeyan 1.

0: Yeah, mate. Just to say, we're responding to this job in Googong, crew of 3 OIC senior, 3 structural firefighters on board. Over. Sorry. Captain, I should say. Over.
1: Copy and understood.
2: Southern Tablelands duty.
1: Southern Tablelands duty.
2: Yeah, that's right. For information, I've contacted TMC. They're organising some crews to get out on the road, given the storm coming through. And they seem to have believed that police may have been on scene already with this tree down.
1: Yeah, copy and understood. It looks like the police have parked themselves on scene a couple of minutes ago. I'll see if we can get an update.
2: Yeah, you copy that.
1: Like on there, 9 blue. Yeah, go ahead.

0: Yeah, Viacom, if you can get my position on AVL, I'm at this tree that's down at the moment. It's crossing lane 2 of the southbound traffic on Hume Highway, and we're going to clear when that one gets here. If you can update our location and also get on the radio to Man 1 to let them know the new location, please.
1: Yeah, copy. I'll move the pin on updates.
0: Roger that. Appreciate it. Thank you.
1: You're on control. Go ahead.
2: Viacom, Dugong Control, Blue.
1: Yeah, mate, go ahead.

0: sorry, fire cutting in and out comms. So I've got a couple of additional FF15. Derrick Creek 1 is concerned. I've got, we'll be heading in with a fire extinguisher to confirm it is out. We've still got the audible alarms going off and residents coming out.
1: Copy, very broken transmission. I understand that you've got some appropriate crews on scene. And you're heading in to inspect audible alarms still going off with evacuation.
0: Solid copy, 5.

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3: Yeah, so I come out one pump responding to the ISA. Crew of 6 to SFS, captain in charge.
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4: Comms rescue pump 428 blue. 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RFS in attendance, no sign of fire, but numerous evacuations. We're investigating. Fire comms up, 428, received your code 320 Edward Drive. RFS in attendance, want to find numerous evacuations, investigating. 2331, channel clear.
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4: Yeah, copy. I'll pop you on the job.

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2: Yeah, Google on control, you've got Jerobombra Creek pumper on route with another crew of three.

0: Excellent. Operators are on the route back now to the command point. Should have an update for you shortly. Keep the pumper coming. We might need the PPV fan, and Fire Rescue 428 are on scene. Police are on scene. I have tasked 428 with investigating the upstairs residence.
1: Yeah, copy and understood.
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2: Metagong 1 responding to AFA, Old South Road, crew of 3, DC in charge, 1 BAO, over.
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0: Flight arms, rescue pump, 428. Medigon 1, Alpine pump, fire comms.
1: Yeah, comms, Alpine pump receiving.
0: Yeah, Alpine pump, Medigon 1, stop on the job from fire rescue. You can both start heading home, appreciate the turnout.
1: Copy, yeah, thanks, fire comms.
2: Comms, rescue pump, 428 blue. 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I was just investigating the building for smoke and assisting the RFS to return the residents to their dwellings. Second pump not required, we'll be here for a short time.
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5: Harden 3-1, go ahead.
4: Harden 3-1 completed the job along Burley Griffin Way, removed 2 trees with chainsaw, now proceeding to the job on Gugong Road.
5: 3-3-1.
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0: the fire comms. 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
2: Comms, pump 428, we overheard rescue pump's message. We are code 428 station.
0: Yeah, copy and understood. You got Shajara Bomb Recruit 9 that's on their way. Do you still require them?
2: Thank you, 428 received. Code 2, code 4, 2339. Channel clear. If they could drop down to proceed, but happy to have them. We could use them for a bit of traffic management.
0: Yeah, copy and understood. Shajara Bomb Recruit 9, do you copy direct?
6: Copy, proceeding. Over.
0: Copy.

0: 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I lost track pulling. Go ahead.
1: Live on pool, copy SNR, I'll clear it now.
2: No, it's pool, copy that.
0: Yes, like obviously, yes, you know, I relocated that night to back on the highway. For safety blocking, we are closing lane 2 on the Ham Highway. And protecting lane 1 by lane 3 out.
3: Very hard to hear you with that second radio going on in the background. Confirming you've closed lane 2.
0: Yeah, Fireco, I'm sorry about that. Affirm, we have had to close lane 2 temporarily just for safety of the crew getting rid of this tree. I'm parked further back on the highway, just on the other side of the bends, and then we'll go over there.
3: Yeah, copy, not a problem. I've got you, got the second lane closed, and you're getting to work.
0: Second lane closed, won't be for too long.
3: Understood, Fireco, clear.

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1: 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Thanks for your turnout this evening. 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
1: Just confirming that's Coonan's Road, Batlow, 4-4.
0: Yeah, Radio, that's correct. Thank you.
1: Copy 4-4, we'll mark as complete.

0: 220.
1: Sorry, MV 270 at the moment. We're happy for you to clear our screen. We've just dropped that job as a 35 non-transport.
0: Copy, and I'll be in quarters.

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1: Copy 56. Thanks for your turnout this evening. Enjoy the rest of your night.

0: Thanks, Fire Tom. Working with Fire and Rescue, we've reset the building alarm panel. We've contacted the fire technician. They are going to attend on behalf of the building owners. We've spoken to the facility manager. We've reset a live reel they used. Fire and Rescue have done air monitoring, all clear in the underground car park. I'm going to be releasing Fire and Rescue 428. I will begin releasing New South Wales RFS unit shortly.
1: Coming understood. Do we have a suspected cause or anything?
0: Potentially batteries in the large skip bin. We've wheeled it outside and drowned it. No risk. Fire and Rescue is happy with that as well. That's our best guess at this time.
1: Copy and understood.

0: 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Can you now put Wagga 56 offsite at job number Fairby Rare?
1: Yeah, copy 56.
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1: Copy, Wagga 56. Thanks for the update.
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2: 5 columns RP 428 received. Atmospheric monitoring conducted. 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
0: If I come, we're being released from this structure fire at Coogong, returning to station, we'll update the MTD when we're there. Over.
1: Okay, I'll be appreciate your turnout.

0: Mercury 9. Air Roomba Mercury 9. Jerome Creek 9 and Jerry Creek Pump have been released from the incident and are departing, Heather.
1: Yeah, could be not a problem if you could just update your MDTs.

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1: Yeah, 361.
2: 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Go ahead.
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0: Juma 44 has completed job on Snowy Mountains Highway and returning to LHQ, PTA 45 minutes to POV.
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0: Southern Timelines duty. Good morning. Page 2, E3 down. Approximately 6 kilometers from the ACT, Uluru Road, South Wales Road, Uluru. Got Uluru page down for this one.
1: Yeah, cover that. I'll monitor. I think I saw a thumbs up for Uluru, so we should have a response.
0: Yeah, cover. You've got about 5 or 6 thumbs up at this time.
1: Yeah, copy that, and I think we've still got Manton, is it, down the Hume Highway, yes?
0: Yes, affirmative, down in Jarawa.
1: Yeah, copy that, I'll be monitoring.
0: Copy and understood.

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1: 279.
0: 279, thanks for all cleaned up here. Ready for a sign off time.
1: Thank you so much for your help. It's 12:05. Good night.
2: No, 14, it's an ETA. We're just a minute away.
1: 14, copy.
0: Place your stop that you've gained access, no person in the lift. At 5:05, rescue 304, did you copy the code 2?
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1: This is an update from number 16, the 8th Avenue Mount Kira in Wollongong. Update from SO 503, 360 complete. 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And Papa 422 is now code 4. 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
0: Arrived back at HQ. Closing down for the night, over.
1: Thanks, 422. Via the SR 503 360, now complete with a small amount of smoke dissipating. Pump 22's code for the message to fire at SR 503. Super pass, Bingo.
2: 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What was your full call sign? 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
3: Fuck on that, 9 blue.
4: Man,
3: fuck on, this street now cleared up. The crew's just backing up, man. One will be out of here in about 30 seconds. Highway, lane 2 will be open at that point.
4: Yeah, copy. Happy for me to put a stop on the job.
5: Happy 491. We are code 3 at 3509 Electrolyte Road, Warren. Out for the ambulance, please assist.
4: Yep, that's fine. Stop, please. Copy, 9.
6: Viacom, ping on control blue.
1: Received that. I do have radio feedback. Possibly just check that your handhelds are off. Your code 3, nothing critical in that update. 0 08 hours.
4: Yeah, go ahead, ping on control.
6: Thanks, Viacom. Myself and Jerry Creek 1 will be departing momentarily. Everything's been reset at the apartments. I've spoken to the fire technician who is en route. Police have departed as well. We've used a couple of BA cylinders. We'll talk with Judy about that. And we'll be returning to station and closing the job down and reverting to PC, Lake George, PC, Juliet.
4: Yeah, copy, no problem. I've got to stop on the job and have you all returning. Thanks for your call out. Fire complete.

0: Flying Club, Jared Creek 1. Yeah, go ahead.
1: Flying Club, Jared Creek 1 has been released by crew on control from the incident and retained the station.
0: Yeah, copy.

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1: 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Walker 56 is back at HQ. Standing down for the night, over.
0: Walker 56, thanks for the update. Enjoy your evening and thanks for your turnout. Sydney 993, can I start you towards a Cat 2 ineffective breathing in Glenfield, please? 993.
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2: 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It's closing down for the night.
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4: Wallery 1's responding to that job, crew of 5, OIC senior, can you put it on the MDT, please?
3: Yeah, mate, should be on the screen.
0: RP 491 blue.
5: RP 491.

0: RP491. We are code 4 from 3509 Alendrila Road. We've assisted Ambulance New South Wales. We're lifting the patient into the ambulance. That's over with them now. We're code 4 back to station.
1: Assist ambulance, 020 hours.

0: Everyone, we're on the scene of the first of these trees down in Nauru. Probably at opposite 660 Wallaroo Road, Wallaroo.
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0: Viacom's RP503. Green incident complete from 16 8th Avenue in Mount Keira. We had some smoke logging in a house found to be from a shorted light fitting. Area's been rendered safe. Power's remaining off. Occupants contacting electrician. We're code 4, over.
1: Viacom, Lake George, PC Juliet, yellow.
2: Hey, mate.
1: 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Have a good evening.
3: Smoke on the house, shorted out light. Area's been rendered safe with power off and occupants to contact with 028.
2: 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Viacom, clear.

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1: Good morning, Wolverine.
0: Morning, Falcon. I'm responding to the tree over the road on Wallaroo Road. Crew 1, OIC, crew leader.
2: Yeah, I'll be on your screen.

0: 206 from 6 Finlay Road, Paguna. We have VRA, ambulance, police on scene. We have one person trapped in a vehicle against a power pole. We also have Essential Energy on scene. We are assisting at the moment with the extrication of said person.
1: I receive your update. With VRA ambulance police on scene, one person trapped in a vehicle against a power pole. Energy also on scene, assisting with the extrication. 037 hours.

0: Sometimes duty, AFA, same as before, Maris Brothers. We had a stock miss from Fire Rescue the last time this came in, so we'll see if we make it there this time. Our time and minute on faith page.
1: Thank you, I'll stand by, nothing further.
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0: 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Atlas 4-4 is responding to Great Western Highway, tree down across the lanes. 1POB picking up another on the way, ETA 15 minutes.
1: Copy that, 4-4. Am I putting you down as responding or proceeding? 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
0: Response has been authorised. 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

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Tom 424 Alpha.

I was 44 Alpha Blue. We got through Port Macquarie Motel, hotel in 170 Gordon Street. No signs of fire, making further investigation. Over. There's no fire investigating. 054.

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0: Sorry, 2 SFF 1 BA.
1: Copy, understood.

0: Laurie One. Hey, we've been able to clear these trees off the road and open Wallaroo Road between Gooraman Ponds and Southwell. Just going to conduct a further search along Wallaroo Road, but we understand there's another tree down partially blocking the road.
1: Yeah, copy, understood. Just keep us updated. How are you going?
0: Laurie One, can do. One clear.

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1: 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Just awaiting arrival of the council team with heavy equipment. Just providing traffic control, over.
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2: Deputy Gordon, 3-4 Macquarie, made a thorough investigation. There's no sign of smoke or fire. From what I understand, the call was made from a payphone in Ballina. So we'll put it down a malicious false alarm. No further assistance required. And we're code 4 to station, over.
0: I received that, no fire or smoke, malicious false alarm. At 01:01, channel clear.
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1: Alpine pump, go ahead. 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Thank you very much.

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0: Jamie 226, I know we've been on scene for some time, we're just loading up and we'll get going shortly.
1: Understood, thank you. Do you need anything further?
0: Thank you.

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0: Hoary One's moved down to the latest of these trees across the road. This one's outside 628 Wallaroo Road. We have closed Wallaroo Road while we remove the tree.
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0: Thanks, Radio. Mathers 44. We've driven the length of the Great Western Highway up to Diamond Swamp Road. There's some leaf litter on the road, but no sign of a tree. Over.
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0: 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We've liaised with Bathurst 4-4. Nothing found at this stage. We're returning to Bathurst.
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1: Yeah, copy that, Junior 57. Thanks for the update and thanks for your turnout this evening.
0: It's radio, have a good night. 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
1: Lottery 1.
2: Okay, Sidrith, VRA, ambulance, police, essential energy, all on scene. Male has been moved, male who was trapped in vehicle has been extricated by VRA, still on scene and possibly awaiting helicopter removal.
1: VRA ambulance, police energy on scene, male's been extricated, you're awaiting a helo at 0128.
0: Sorry, one, we've cleared 3-3s from Warrior Road at this point in order to prevent later call-outs for trees we haven't yet found. How do you use the three vehicles that have responded to do a bit of a reconnaissance around our area? I expect that'll take 10, maybe 15 minutes, and then we'll, if we don't find anything, we'll return to station.
1: Where has he been, fire complete?

0: Still the top of Lance Judy.
1: So on top of Lance Judy, thanks. Down the road, two locations where trees have fallen and blocked the road.
0: Yeah, copy that. I'll continue to monitor.
1: Yeah, receive back.

0: Fuck, I'll buy George G.
1: Lake George G, thanks. Tree down Briar Shower Road. Tree down the 100K zone at about 200 metres past intersection.
0: Copy that. One, three.
1: Air set, fire, Mike.

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0: 206 from Finlay Road to Goona. New South Wales fly operations have been completed. Occupant of vehicle that was extricated is to be heloed out of the airport, and we are clear for.
1: Occupants to be heloed out at 0137, Channel 3.
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0: Yeah, hi, Thomas. RP464 Blue, code 3 from 19 Anita Street, Toronto. Single level asbestos tile, ex department of house, housing cottage. Appears to be a small fire. Oh, sorry, it's unoccupied, boarded up. Small fire in the front bedroom, extending into the ceiling. The crew at work internally, 1 line 38. Power has been shut off. We're about full ceiling. Chase the fire into the ceiling. Police are in attendance. I will keep ambulance coming at this stage. Position is now in hand, but I will require a PPV from 458 pumper, over.
1: Sorry, Southern Ambulance Group 8, message broken.
2: It's on scene. I'm at the job now. Very small tree. Oh, I should be able to clear it by myself instead of dragging a whole brigade out here. If Wendell on the 9's on the road, he can continue just to help me clean all the rubbish off the road.
1: Yeah, received. I haven't had Wendell on the come up yet. Happy for me to put a stop on him.
2: I'd say one of the members will probably turn up in his private vehicle because he's not far away either. Put a stop on them. I'm not going to drag a whole brigade out just for this. It's very small. It's a small dead tree. I'll be a few minutes clearing it off.
1: Yeah, receive. I'll page a stop for the brigade now, fire complete.
2: Yeah, thanks. I'll make a phone call to the captain.
1: Receive. Bungalow pump, go ahead.
3: Welcome, Bungalow pump. 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
1: Receive, man, fire complete.
4: Wendell on the 9, Blue.
1: Wendell on the 9.
4: 9 is wanting to enter. Wendell on the Moffat's Road, crew of 1, OIC, Captain Over.
1: Yeah, thanks. I have put a stop to your brigades, but Group 8 has asked that if you want to head out, give me a hand to quickly clean off the road for a small tree.
4: Yeah, over.
1: You receive, fire complete.
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1: Go ahead.
5: Yeah, you got a pager activation to a tree down, I believe, Briar Sharrow Road. We're going to have a crew of 2. If you could drop that to our Cat 7, and we'll update status once we're on the road.
1: Yeah, I see, we'll do a fire complete.

Sådan op, se far. 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Sådan op, se far, with I missed. We have a

0: We've diagnosed asthma, has had her asthma treatment but doesn't seem to be working. We have on arrival 91/144, temperature of 37.9. We have since put her on salbutamol, 97/144. We'll just sit her comfortably and wait for temperature.
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2: 248, copy. Battling the storm, still about 20 minutes away.
1: Copy, drive safe. CFR, do you copy?
0: Yeah.

0: Ori 1, 2, and 9 have conducted a reconnaissance of the major and minor roads in our area and identified no other trees down. We have now returned to station and will shortly be closing down.
1: Copy, I'll put us off on the job and mark you guys back at station. Thank you so much for your assistance tonight. Have a good night. All right, I'm clear.
2: Yeah, Southern Tablelands duty, copy that. My thanks to Wallaroo.
1: Copy and acknowledged. Mark, I'm clear.

0: No, they're not favorite. 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
0: LT-237 blue, could you please attach a code 1 with our top?

0: Qualcomm, fucking dual times up blue.
1: Yeah, man, go ahead.
0: We've arrived on scene. There is a tree definitely across the road blocking all access. Crew will get to work with the chainsaw and make mincemeat of this thing, aren't they?
1: Copy. Sounds like a plan. 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

0: 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Fire comes on the table and screw bait blue.
1: Yeah, go ahead.

0: 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So we're just going to double back and move that one. It's only pretty small as well.
1: Copy and understand.

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0: Yeah, Hycom's up, E44 Blue update, Nita Street, Toronto. We have completed extinguishment. We're operating TPV at this moment, and we'll be releasing Alpha 458 shortly. We'll be handing over to police on scene very shortly.
1: Hycom, first to 464, received your update. We've completed the extinguishment. We're operating with TPV, releasing Alpha 458 shortly, and handing over to police on scene shortly. 204 channel.

0: Ah, ganz kann man kann die
1: Come on, Judy. Good morning, page 2, a vehicle fire, 9 Little John Street, Mitchell Grange. We've got the page out to Milton.
0: Yeah, copy that. They got a crew in Norley with them, thanks.
1: Yeah, copy. 2 thumbs up at this stage. Now 3. That's crew, 10.

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0: Yes, yeah, second tree now cleared from the road. Also, Wendell, my captain, and myself returning back to respective stations.
1: Copy, I'll put a stop on the job. I'm closing and I'll mark you guys back available. Appreciate the turnout.
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0: Falcons, pump 349 blue.
1: Three four nine, go ahead.
0: Yeah, Falcons from Stanford with main road heading Reno. We have one car fully involved. We are getting time to work, over.
1: Falcons from the 349 received from address given, one car fully involved, getting pumped to work, 209 channel 3.

Fuck, I'm gonna come over there. Mail someone. 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

0: Mills and one, Franklin. 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Yeah, we just had a short message from a fire rescue you can send in.
1: Thank you, Connie.
0: Thanks, guys. Appreciate the call.

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1: 364, party red message.

0: Hey, it's me, Brom from Hara Street, Buckle Hills. We have one house fully involved in fire, and I have a third appliance put onto this incident. I have exposures in the Bravo and Delta sectors. Getting to work with a line of 38.
1: Firecoms Papa 364, received your red message. You have one house fully involved. You're requesting a third appliance. You had exposures in the Bravo and Delta sectors, and you're getting to work with one line of 38. 217 Channel
0: 6. Yes, ma'am. This job will now be known as Karma Crescent Command, and an incomplete 360 at this stage.
1: Firecoms number 364, received that addition. Incident to be known as Karma Crescent Command. Your 360 is incomplete at this stage. 218 Channel.
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0: 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We've set off the red light camera at the intersection of Hume Highway and High Street, Wodonga.
1: Firecoms Papa 209, receive that. You set off the red light camera at the intersection of Hume Highway and High Street, Wodonga. 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

0: 7, not 2538. Yeah, it's good anyway, clear on case. Will we get case number, please?
1: Thanks, guys. 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
0: Thank you, have a good evening.
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0: Flightcom's Rescue Pump 464 received your stopped house fire as previously extinguished by Lima 38. There's damage to one bedroom, one external window, and smoke damage to the interior. Police were in attendance. All appliances are code 4. Just confirming there was no need for ambulance at this incident. Over.
1: Yeah, Flightcom's RP 464. Affirmative. No need for ambulance. And my crew informed me we're code 7 also. Over.
0: Yeah, Rescue Pump 464 received that. No need for ambulance. And you guys are code 7. 229, Channel 4.

0: 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Thank you, 36 Cherry Blue.
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0: Fly comms from Pumper 364 Blue.
1: Pumper 364, go ahead.

0: Yes, ma'am. From Tamara Crescent Command, we now have fire control. I now have two crews of firefighters in with charge lines of 38 working in the Alpha and the Bravo sectors. Further messages to follow.
1: Firecoms Papa 364 received your update. You now have fire control. We have two crews with two lines 38 in the Alpha and Bravo sectors with further messaging to follow. 232, channel clear.
2: Two six one.
3: 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Not so much this right for a sign of time.
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3: 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Have a good night.

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1: 364, go ahead.
0: Yes, ma'am. From Kamara Crescent Command, I'm declaring this now an asbestos job, and all protocols will be put in place.
1: Flycoms number 364, received your update. You're declaring it an asbestos job with all protocols to be put in place. 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

0: Yeah, hi, I'm Country 09 Blue from Banksia. Correction, Jacaranda Street, West Albury. One car fully involved, getting to work, 25 ISBA, 1138. No further need for this matter. 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
1: 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One car fully involved, getting to work with two firefighters in BA and one line of 38. 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

0: 313 blue.
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0: Missouri Blue. 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Has printout. Single vehicle, B double, in medium strip. Neil person trapped. He's come through the medium strip going northbound. Hanging out in the southbound lane. We have no fuel leaks, have no further needs. Crew still investigating.
1: Cycles Papa 313, your incident address is correct. You've got a single vehicle B double in the median strip with no person strapped. You've come through the median strip heading northbound and is hanging out in the southbound lane. There are no fuel leaks. You have no further needs and the crew is still investigating at 246 Channel 3.

0: Caller comes from Pampa 364, Blue.
1: 364, go ahead.
0: Yes, ma'am, from Tamara Crescent Command, all persons at this residence have been accounted for. There are no persons reported.
1: Fire Papa 364, received your update. All persons accounted for, no persons reported. 247 channel. 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
1: Comfort 364, go ahead.
0: Yes, ma'am, from Kamara Crescent Command. Currently have WePro set up. Pump 364 is VA control.
1: Mobile 229 for welfare check.
0: I have a safety officer in place. Power has been isolated by the Energy Authority. 229, are you calling?
1: Yeah, just checking in.
2: You know, we're doing all right, thanks. How are you?
0: Currently conducting a secondary search with crews inside the residence. Pump 364 out.
1: Oh, but I'm not in this mode, I see.
3: Flycoms, Pumper 364, thank you for your excellent message. You currently have WePro set up. Pumper 364 is VA control. You have a safety officer in place. Power has been isolated by energy company. You're conducting a secondary search. Crews are inside the residence. 251, channel clear.

0: home, pump 3133. Three green to incident as previous night brigade action. SES RFS in attendance, we're code 4.
1: SACOMS, Papa 313 received your stop incident as previous night brigade action. 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

0: 364, go ahead.
1: Oh, come on, Bingo Papa.
2: Yes, ma'am, from Tamara Crescent Command. Could I have the LSV from 361 responded to this incident for cylinder replenishment?
3: Yeah, mate, go ahead.
2: And if possible, could you let the Department of Housing know that this is one of their properties that's been fully destroyed by fire? 364 out.
1: Well, go on. This tree is now clear of the road. We've swept up most of the rubbish. Us and Hoskins Town 7 are going to head home. Have a great night, over.
0: Yeah, Pumper 364, receive that. You require LSE 361 to respond to cylinders, and we will contact Department of Housing and let them know the property has been totally destroyed by fire. 259, channel.
3: Yeah, copy. I appreciate your help tonight. Have a great evening. Michael, please.

0: Qualcomm is pump 209 green from Decker End Street, West Albury. One car totally destroyed by fire, extinguished one line of 38, 255 BA. Police, we're on scene, we are now code 4.
1: Qualcomm's pump 209 received your stop, one car totally destroyed by fire, extinguished with one line of 38, 255 BA. Police are on scene, you guys are now code 4, 311 channel.

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0: 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Thank you. Over.
1: Copy 3-2, thanks for the update and hope you get some rest.
0: Yeah, me too, thank you. 3-2 out. Have a good night.
2: Two, four, eight,
3: Tesla,
2: okay,
3: 248, go ahead. 10-2-248, go ahead.
2: On route with a 4-year-old in respiratory distress, not responding to multiple, so epidermal attachments and ready for it.

0: Officer Sector 90, pulse of 145. Seeking incentive to zonal. And drive off. Just managing reassurance at the moment. But I'm quite under distress. So I'll read you answer in a minute.
1: Copy. They just cut out after the start. Were there any other ops?
0: I couldn't read that. Can you repeat, please?
1: The transmission cut out after the stats of 90. Just wanted to confirm the other OBS.
0: Stats of 90, pulse of 145, and not completing full sentences. Our ETA is 15 minutes.
1: Copy, thank you. I'll confirm my messages.

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0: Simon, go ahead.
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0: 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They've already written this tree off the road with a crane.
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So I come for 440 Crane from Shoalhaven Memorial Hospital. We have attended, and we have attempted to reset. There are zero

0: Yeah, Papa 440, there are zero alarms showing on the board and we were unable to restore the fire indicator panel. This is a seven-story hospital building which is unoccupied. We have attempted to contact the building construction company. Is it possible for comms to attach a dummy pump to this location as it is remaining in alarm? Over.
1: Firecomms, Papa 440, received your stop. You have attended and attempted to reset. There are zero alarms showing on the board. You are unable to restore the FAP. It's a seven-story hospital building that is unoccupied. You've attempted to contact the building construction company and you're requesting a dummy pump as the if he's remaining in alarm. I can put a dummy pump on it and assume you will follow up with the building construction company tomorrow morning or this morning. Over.
0: Yes, I can pump up 440 blue. That's affirmative. This will be a code 738. Over.
1: Firecomms, Papa 440, yeah, received that. I have popped in the log that you'll follow up with the building company in business hours and that this is a code 738. I'll make you guys code 4339, channel clear.

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1: 364, go ahead.
0: Yes, ma'am, from Kamara Crescent Command. I'm releasing pump 364. Hazmat. Sorry, I'm releasing pump 363, hazmat 363, and pump 483 from this incident. We will be on scene for a further 10 to 15 minutes. I'll give you a stop then. 364 out.
1: Cyclone number 364, received your update. You're releasing pump 363, hazmat 363, and pump 483. You expect to be in attendance for a further 15 minutes with your stop to follow. 340 Student Channel, please.

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1: 25, I'll call now, but they have said it was, unit or flat 259, does that help?
0: There is quite a few, we'll keep looking.
2: Yeah, Blaney 57 is clean this probe, good enough, and we're leaving soon and heading back to Depper.
1: Copy, I'll ring as well.
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He said the car park is just out front, his outside his door. 259's downstairs, it's a disabled access room. 25 copy, we'll let you know if you have any other issues. Copy, thank you. He said he's having some trouble getting up. I think the door's wedged open, but if not, let me know and I'll ring it back.

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0: Yes, ma'am, from Kamara Crescent Command, we have one small single-story residence fully destroyed by fire. All persons have been accounted for. This is a declared asbestos incident. The incident has been handed to New South Wales Police, who will remain on scene.

Can we remain unavailable until cleaning and resto is completed of pump 364? And can I also have the LSV responder to 363 station for cylinder replenishment, as we're full of cylinders? Pump 364 out.

Fire comms number 364 received your stop. You have one small single-story residence totally destroyed by fire. All persons have been accounted for. It is a declared asbestos incident. Incident has been handed to New South Wales Police, who are remaining on scene. You guys are code 7 for cleaning and resto. LSV 361 to head to 3. Fire comms number 364 received your stop. You have one small single-story residence totally destroyed by

0: 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I will make you code 4. I hope you guys have a better day. 4-0-2, channel clear. 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If you could attend 363 station for cylinder replacement instead of the incident, over.
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1: 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Thanks for the update and hope you get some rest this morning.

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1: Kiara 3-4, go ahead.
0: Yeah, regarding the incident involving us earlier on Lachlan Valley Way, the police have just released us, over.
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0: Roger out.

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1: Thanks for your help. It's 4:58. Good night.
0: Yes, good night. Just fatigue-wise, both officers sleeping until midday, please.
1: Copy. Both are sleeping until midday. Good night.

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Southern to Volvo 909. Golden 265. 265, go ahead. 265, thank you. I've got all three Golden cars going. I've got a double from Yas coming. If you need quick roll, just let me know. There's apparently six occupants. 265, copy that, thank you.

All cars responding to Yarra. Copy the downgrade to a Cat 2. The DOM's monitoring remotely at the moment and RTC are advised.

Well, I'm just letting you know we are now all vehicles are now at scene. Scene is as stated. Just after the interchange northbound, we have a single vehicle MVA. At this stage, four patients, crew maybe five. We're just doing an assessment and we'll get back to you further. Copy, thank you.

909, we're just waiting for the call to be made. We're just going to full mist of that patient for the helo when possible. Copy that. We're just going to try and get him out of the cold until we hear. Understood. And just confirming, do you still need 261?

0: Golden 999. Yeah, we'll just keep yes right at the moment. The two other Golden crews are going to have a patient each, and there's still going to be at this stage another three patients.
1: Copy. Do you want me to get up quick well or not yet?
0: I couldn't hear that.
1: Do you want me to wake up quick well too? Because I haven't gone.
0: Just we on one other car, we'll be fine.
1: Copy. I'll find another car for you.

0: Goldman 909, RLTC advises out of four miss, they can't make a decision on if they're going to launch. Can you play that again? No, no, no, thank you. RLTC just asked for a full miss. They said without it, they can't make a decision on if they're launching or not.
1: We just got the patient on a street. We're just going to get him into the car, and then we'll be able to give you a full miss.
0: Thank you. I know you're busy. Sorry, guys.

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1: Sign it on, go ahead.
0: Student counting, the car has just gone up. We actually had 8 people in the car. Can we get Corporal running 2, please?
1: Copy, I've got Corporal attached, yes, on the way through running. Do you need anyone else?
0: Just leave it in there for now, thanks.
1: Copy.

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0: 265, I just have a report when you're ready for patient one.
1: Go ahead.

0: Thank you. We have a 16-year-old male occupant of the vehicle rollover. He is complaining of head pain with a possible body mass and C-spine tenderness. He doesn't have any other obvious injuries on a head-to-toe assessment. We have applied a C-collar. He is GCS 14 and needed 2 events, and has had 2 vomits so far. In terms of observations, he's hemodynamically stable. We're just continuing assessment and going to give some analgesia and antiemetic now.
1: Okay. Thank you.

0: 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Thank you. Per RLTC, patient to be road transported to Canberra. Any deterioration on route, let them know, and they will look at sending the road team, but at this stage, it'll be a road transfer to Canberra.
1: 265, copy that, understood. Thank you.

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1: 261, copy, thank you. 261, could you make your way up to 909, please, on the front ambulance? Two 261, did you copy direct?
0: Copy direct, sir, we're right behind.

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0: No. I'm just letting you know that all patients are in ambulances. We're just waiting on crippled so we can have some drivers. Thanks. There'll be three officers going in the car going to Canberra. Thanks.
1: Oh, yeah. Thanks, 99. Crookwell 236, your ETA to scene, thanks.
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We've got a semi with a blown hydraulic line. We have large hydraulic oil spill across the road. Crew are preparing to spread absorbent material. 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

Fire comms to 3-8, in addition, approximately 60 litres of hydraulic oil spread across 30 metres. 0621, channel clear.

0: Francis Smith now is in 265 going to Canberra. We've got Officer Archibald in 220 and Officer Lippman in 909. Crook will have turned up and they're going to drive for those two officers. Yes, it's still on scene with the other two patients that they've taken on board. Thanks.
1: Copy that. Thank you.
0: Over scene management to Officer Archibald. Thanks.
1: Copy. Thank you for the update.

0: Delvin 999, you have something else?
1: Go ahead, 999.
0: Well, later for one for two for Golden, also Hunt's driving 999 Heather.
1: Copy, thank you.

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1: Good morning, Inspector 206. Morning from Inspector 206, Officer Law until 1800 with portable 232-4424. Have a great day. Thank you, you too. Good morning, Inspector 165. Inspector 165, good morning from Officer Tongan. I'm on to 1800. If you can please assign me to Beaker Station, have a wonderful day. Thank you, and you.

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0: Just letting you know, I'm proceeding to a job on behalf of Laney Unit to tree down blocking Millthorpe Road, over.
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0: We've got 10 minutes.
3: From Bateman's Bay, in 247, you have officers Handley and McDonald. In 258, you have officers Vardy and Tanner. And awaiting a car is Officer Hill's single. Hold on to 1900, sign portals. Everyone have a good day.
1: Copy, 17.
2: 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When the single gets a car heading to Maruya, just pairing up with an extra single that will be coming up from Naruma to make an extra crew.
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4: 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Have a good day. Thank you.
2: 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Have a great day. Okay. And good morning, Vermi.
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7: 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Have a good day.
2: Thank you, have a good day. And good morning, Goulburn.

0: Good morning from Goulburn Station. In 253, you have officers Dick Plessis and Longstaff with assigned portables. In 241 for the moment, you have Officer Clements and Anderson with assigned portables, also in the 1900.
1: Thank you. Have a good day. Good morning, Marimbula.
2: Marimbula 229, Lavender Branson till 1900, portable assigned. Have a good day.
1: Thank you, you too. And Maria, good morning.
3: Good morning from Maria. Today we have Officers Sharp and McIntosh in 237 and Officers Shivers and Budworth in 262. Apologies, we're having MVT issues in 237.
1: Copy, thanks guys. Have a great day. Good morning, Naruma.
4: From Naruma's Station at 314, you have Officer Baker Single, and 211, you have Touch Cousin Lee, and 271, you have Black and Naylor, both issued at 1900 with a sign of portables. Have a great show, everybody.
1: Thank you, and you are heading you up to, sorry, the single, Officer Baker heading to Maria, pairing up with the extra single from Baker's Bay in Maria, thanks.
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0: 241, if you want to head up to the hospital, they've just arrived not long ago at the hospital, see if you can help out up there and see if any relieving can be done.
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0: 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In 914, we've got McAvoy and Steiger, and currently 913, Bird, Wagner, and Spackman are just waiting for the signalers. 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

0: Foghorn's from 452, you'll stop from 27 Ford Street, single vehicle MVA, driver has been previous, refused ambulance, tow's on route, and no spill. 06-51, you're code 410 station.
1: Yeah, the officers, property in Shadow Isle in 268, the year along, all four officers assigned. And we've got Officer Reed in 244, all until 900.
2: Sorry, thank you. Single, we'll be heading up to Harden for the shift, please. Good morning, Inspector 160. Good morning from 160 Officer Green in this vehicle till 1800 with portables 232, 4818 and 232, 5702. Have a great day. Thank you. Thank you. Good morning, Young Station.
3: From Young in 285, you have Officer 99 and in 270, you have single Officer Rashid. Also 1900 with portables.
2: Thank you so much, you do. Our single will be heading to tomorrow, please. Have a good day.
3: 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Is there an 8 o'clock start at Young Station Street?

0: 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I'm 459 Blue.
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0: Qualcomm, Song 459. We're code 3, 35th anniversary. Avenue Terrigal, we've got a single car, a light, driveway. Just getting to work with line of 38. No further needs at this stage.
1: Qualcomm, Song 459. You are code 3, Anniversary Avenue. You have a single car, well, a light in the driveway. Getting to work with line of 38. No further needs at this stage. 0655, general plan.

0: Yeah, thank you. Those two jobs for Millthorpe are the one job, and it's actually on Woodville Road. We're heading that way now. Over.
1: Cover that 5-7, we'll get that updated and close off the YouTube booker for you.
0: Yeah, there's also a flooded creek they've got to come across. It's not too bad. You can you can transfer it quite okay.
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0: Awesome from Good Hope Captain.
1: Good Hope Captain, thanks. We're taking a call to a tree down at 607 Good Hope Road.
0: Yeah, copy that. I'll Good Hope Captain, please.
1: Hi, firm. Thanks, Good Hope Captain. Far from clear.

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0: 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I'm now heading to Two Guns for a land search, POV of 1, ETA, 1.5 hours, over.
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4: Good morning, Southern Paperlands, Judy. Taking a call to a tree down at 6007 Good Hope Road. Tree on road blocking one lane. No persons injured, no power lines down. Good Hope Captain's called up and he'll go out and check it out.
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1: 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Go ahead.
2: Lost the plan 3, identify.
3: 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Three message.
0: Good morning, just a quick update from Goulburn ED. All crews are in the process of offloading, none require us to relieve them. They should be clearing in the next 10 to 15 minutes.
1: Copy that, thanks for the update there. I'll assign your car back whenever you're ready. Thank you.
0: Thanks, we'll just hang around up here for a few minutes and just help them tidy up and then we'll be on our way.
1: Thanks so much. Good morning, Borula.
4: Borula 231, you've got Officer Olds and should have Officer Hewen as well until 1800 with the sign portals.
1: Thanks so much, have a good day. Hey, good morning, Harden.
2: If I come from 218, you're on scene at Carlin Avenue, waiting for the investigations of an electrical transform box. There's no sign of arcing at this stage. You request Essential Energy. For your information, Essential Energy was put on at time of call. Do you have any further needs?
5: Good morning from Harden. Today in 264, you have Officer Jones with 556264. And in 255, you have Officers Phillips and Ty with 556525.
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2: Have control to Raymond's Bay 247. 247 has got a cat two chest pains in Surfside, please.
0: Pump 401, do you require RFS to continue on to this?
3: It's 258, we're first out, we'll take that.
1: Fire columns, that's negative. Apologies, I didn't realise RFS on this job. 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
0: Thank you, 401, we'll give RFS, no need to attend. 0707, Charlie.

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0: Just arrived back at a storm job on the Holly Way.
1: Forbes 56, you're breaking up. What I've gathered is you arrived at storm job on what location? Over.

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0: Just trying to check if you had last, over.
1: I radioed back to say that I got you arriving at a storm job, but I didn't get the location. You broke up. Over.
0: So we've arrived back at HQ from the storm job on Lachlan Valley Way. Some details.
1: Copy that. We don't do completion on storm jobs. You can do that yourself. Over.
2: Southern Tablelands, Judy.
3: Southern Tablelands, Judy, report to another tree down 500 metres down the road from the given intersection, blocking the whole road. No person injured, no power lines down.
2: Yeah, cover that. I'll monitor. We'll see if we get a response.
3: I received a fucking call.

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1: Hello, I'm from Good Hope 9.
0: Good Hope 9, that's better. Pass your message.
1: So, I mean, what I'm saying here, over. Yeah, it's reasonable travel. We'll handle it.
0: Hey, firm, thanks. I'll mark your vehicle on the same. Anything further?
1: Sorry, Falcon, we got caller two, two chainsaw operators.
0: Proceed, thanks, Good Hope 9. I'm clear.
2: 225, Southern Control.

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1: Young 285, just letting you know everyone's staying as is, evacuation. Just waiting for my officer, right? Thanks.

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1: Yeah, Firecom, copy that. By the sound of it, the area has probably been hit pretty hard. I know there's a resident that actually has power lines down. Just wondering, have you got council with some chainsaw crews coming out? 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Over.
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0: Cover that 56. It wasn't as a SMS, but just for information, command post has been changed to the Karua Police Station. Over.
1: Yeah, copy that. Thank you very much.

If I call CP363 from Kamara Crescent, you're requesting police attendance. This is an iSIMS from police, so they were on at time of call. We'll just reiterate that you're requesting their attendance. 0724, general clear.

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0: 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Yeah, SciComm, leaving station now, crew 2, OIC Captain. 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

0: Cyclone CP363 at 10 Kuruma Crescent, Bowenfield. This is a recent call from last night. There appears to be no fire, but we're investigating, over.
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0: Group 12 is heading up to Hawthorne Free Road with 3 down. Could you put that on my MBD, please?
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0: Yeah, Paul, we've got rid of that one off the road. We're just going to get into the full length of the road, check it, and come back. Good afternoon, please.
1: I see. Thanks for the update, 5-1-3.

0: 257. Thanks. Not sure if it's worked on your end, but Oscar has moved into this vehicle, and we're just going to be out local on it.
1: Copy that. Looks good on this end. Thank you.

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2: Fire comms, CP363, we had a reignition smouldering fire from previous house fire, extinguished with first aid code, CP363 is code 4, turn the station over.
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0: Good morning, Radio. I'm departing Inverell to Toomala, discreet Aboriginal community. I'll spell that one for you. Tango, Oscar, Oscar, Mike, Echo, Lima, Alpha, Hotel, 1 POB, ETA 2 hours.
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0: Yeah, we're on scene now. Bus is on scene with the school kids. Everyone's safe. The tree is across the road, but we do now have a local farmer that's come along with a chainsaw. So we'll clear it enough for vehicles to get through. We'll get back to you in about 10 minutes with a further sit rep.
1: Receive, thanks, Cookwell 1. And you also do have Southern Tablelands Group 12 heading in. Cycle clear, 0747.

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2: 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Go ahead.
1: Five, six, on our way to Karua, one PRB, BTA, about an hour and a half. Thanks, mate.
2: Copy that, 5-6.

0: Yeah, comms, pump 280 Alpha, 40, code 3 at 44 Circle Dubbo. Two car MVA, as per print. We're just investigating, over.
1: Hi, comms, yeah, received your code 3, two car MVA, make further investigation, 751, please.

0: 236,
1: go ahead.
0: Good morning, we're back in town. Could you put us a little sleep into 10th together?
1: Copy that. Thank you, guys. I complete at 7:53, send me until 10:30. We'll see you then.

0: Yeah, comms are pump 280 Alpha from 44 Sturt Circle MVA, two car MVA, police ambulance in attendance, one person being assessed by ambulance, no fuel or oil leaks, no needs, stop to follow over.
1: Hi, comms here, confirming two car MVA, police ambulance on scene, rendering area safe, 755 clear.
2: 909. 909, go ahead.
3: 909, thank you. We're going to jump from 241 into 909, and Officer Littman will call for a sign off time when she is complete.
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0: Sorry, Crookle 1, Blue.
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0: Yeah, an update for you. The tree has been cleared. Road is open and safe. 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But otherwise, we're leaving scene. Over.
1: Radio, this is Blaney 57. We're back at the unit. Over.
2: Receive, thank you. Cookwell 1, I'll place a stop on the incident. I do appreciate the turnout this morning. A fire call my clear, 0756.
3: Cookwell 57, any for the rest of your day?
1: Thank you.
0: Out. Southern Tablelands Judy, cover that. My thanks to Crockwell.
2: Thanks, Tablelands Judy. Fire call clear.

0: Both Hotel 459. We are stopped from 35 Anniversary Avenue, Terrigal. Vehicle has been towed. Area rendered safe. 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
5: 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Welcome, clear, 0800.
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0: Terrible molestation. You couldn't hear anything. Could you try again?
1: You're at Officer Mitchell and Halsey in 239, that's 1900 hours, and Officer Houlihan in 254.
0: Thanks so much. I've got a single bomb pilot to Perishaw this morning.
1: Yeah, that'll be Officer Houlihan. Thank you.
0: Copy that. Thank you.

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1: From Braidwood in 277, you have Officer McKay until 1900.
0: Thank you. Are your partner sleeping until 9? Good morning, Bungendore.

0: Telling Officer Johnson, view providing 87 and 209-800, portables 231-6643, 231-6444, top of the morning.
1: Thank you, have a good time. Good morning, 291.

0: Very good morning from Jindabyne Station this morning in this vehicle. Have officers O'Donovan and Roebuck through until 1900. Reporter was 233-1882 and 232-4046. Thanks and have a great day.
1: Thank you and you. And good morning, Parisha.
2: Hey, good morning from Perisha. Officer Hillier here, single at this stage with the signed portable series vehicle 272. Officer Hillier's returning home today for a 1400 finish. Thank you.
3: I see it's at 874. I'm going to get you started towards Campbelltown Hospital for a Category 5, please.
1: Copy that, thank you. Are you heading home now? Are you semi-assigning your car back now?
2: No, I'll be here till about 9:30 and then I'll move in the car to 280 for the journey home. Thank you.
1: Copy that, thank you so much. And any sign of Eldershaw and Holmes?
2: I'm negative at this time today for a 1400 finish. Thank you.
3: I see it's at 874. I'm going to get you started towards Campbelltown Hospital for a Category 5, please.
1: Copy that, thank you. Are you heading home now? Are you semi-assigning your

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0: Patrolling around some of the roads, seeing what other damage is done. We've already moved a couple of small wattles off the road. Well, let you know if there's anything bigger.
1: Received, thanks for the update, Group 12. Fuck, I'm clear.

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1: Sunny Travis Kuma 287 or 259, I just got a Cat 2 Falls in North Street. 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
0: Flycoms, yes sir, have you got an ETA, over.
3: I'm 220,
1: 220, go ahead.
3: Just a final time for you.
1: Thanks so much, 220. It's 0815.
3: Have a good day,
0: Paul. Fire comes here with thanks. 811, please.
1: Something's wrong, Kuma 207. Kuma 207.
3: 207.
1: Two zero seven, thank you. I've got a Cat 2 Falls in North Street, Kuma. If 207 or 259 want to take that, just let me know, thanks.
3: Yeah, you're able to pop it on 259, thank you.
1: Copy.

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0: Firebombs Bumper 493 from Wellington Correctional Centre. Stop code 765. I've spoken to the on-site maintenance technician, and there's going to be ongoing electricity works here at the jail, and they are organising to isolate that system. Over.
1: Firecoms, yeah, received a start at 8:15, clear.

0: 72
1: Queen BM 913. Viacom's comp 341 Alpha Blue, code 3 from southbound N1 near Pizza Ridge Road. We have a 4 vehicle MVA involving 3 trucks and 1 motor vehicle. Police are in attendance. Further investigations to follow over.
0: 913, sorry, mobile service. Probably not great there. Patient transport have taken on the transfer that you guys were going to do. So we'll just kick that into Young at the moment. We'll just make an extra double crew there for now and see how the day pans out. Thanks so much.
2: Viacom here, received it. Code 3, 4 vehicle MVA, 3 trucks and 1 car. Police on scene, further information to follow. 818, gentlemen, clear.
0: Just to confirm, yes, sorry that. I was just calling Young before, but yes, station. I will just keep 2 double crews there for now. Thank you.
3: Thank you.

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0: 913, thank you. We've just had a Cat 2 burns come in not far from your location, Yass River on Butts Road. I will get your partner to meet you on scene.
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0: We are heading from Falcon Bridge, LHQ, to the Nepean River at Windsor. Hawkesbury River at Windsor for a training day with BME 741.
1: 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Person's on board and ETA to Windsor. 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
1: 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I'll get him heading there. Do you need the mission?
0: No, that's okay. Start 27.
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1: Now, 424 Alpha, pass message.
0: 424 Alpha, second appliance not required, over.
1: I'll reset that 424 Alpha. Now, 424 Bravo, if you're hearing, code 2, over.

0: going? Sorry. Person, I'm just having a bit of difficulty navigating to where they are located. I'm currently continuing up a gravel road, and I'm just unsure if I'm going the correct way.
1: Yeah, I'm on 3. Stand by. I'll see what I can find out for you.
0: I have 30 hours, so I'll just go and confirm if anyone's home and they might be able to help me.

0: 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If you want to head back to that corner, we'll get the family to meet you there.
1: I just want to confirm that I'm not sitting outside their house, because it might be a chance that I've actually found that.
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0: Departing Forbes unit for the storm damage job on South Lee Road to assist Forbes 48, over.
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0: Falcons pump 3.4 and Alpha Green from Petrich Road, Somersby. We have assessed the damage to the trucks involved in the MVA, one being a truck carrying liquid nitrogen. There is no damage to the vessel or the pipework. It has been deemed safe by the driver and fire and rescue. Position has been left in hand of the police. We are code for over.
1: 341 Alpha received. A truck carrying liquid nitrogen has been assessed and deemed safe. It's been left with police. 836 Charlie.
2: Spike on sometime when it's good 12 yellow.
1: Go ahead.
2: Raised an area, moved a fair few small waddles, now returning back to home base.
1: Received.

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0: 361. We're back on station. Got some cleaning up and restocking to do. 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
1: 229, sorry, stand by.
0: Thanks, just letting you know, we're in vehicle local, but the NDT is in lowercase.
1: Thank you. I will have to head you down to Eden now. I've just got a Cat 3. They've been reassigned to a Cat 2.
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0: pull into Yaskar 244. Okay. 244, thanks. Can I just confirm that 913 is on scene with you? I haven't been able to make any radio, any comms with her or phone calls.
1: Sorry, this is over the car if you're on scene. I'm just trying to find this.
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1: Morning from Red with 221, officer repassing this car until 1900 with phone portables. Do you mind telling me what the plan is today? Thank you.
0: Thank you. There should be a second officer at the station there waiting for you.
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0: Yes, number 57, arrived on scene, and we've also now got a crew of three, over.
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1: It's not on three.
0: It's up to you, but we'll say on scene here. It's safe, locked up. We'll just need to check and to collect it after.
1: Copy.
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2: Yes 57, go ahead.
3: Control from Yes 261.
4: Yes 261.
0: We have one car that's being involved in NBA. Apparently there's multiple. Can we have please add police to this scene, please? We've had one occupant, one driver, flee scene. Just need to work the schematics out on this scene before we do too much.
3: We cleaned up right together.
4: Thanks so much. 915.
1: Being to incident number 0055-2739 at the outro, yes. To POP, ETA, 10 minutes.
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5: 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I'll pass that info on. 911 channel clear.
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1: 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Just providing some treatment and then we'll head off.
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0: 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Just a sign off time for night shift. And could we please get to sleep until 19:30 for officers Grayson, Gibbs, and Smith? Thank you.
3: Flycoms, this is Pump 401 Blue from 147 Ariel Street, or 3rd Avenue, sorry.
1: Copy, will do, and at 9:20. 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
3: We're at the secondary side of the scene. We have one occupant that requires an ambulance. We have an ambulance to 147 3rd Avenue, please. Please. So we've had an occupant that's been in one of the vehicles that's been hit by, it was being parked and been hit by a travelling vehicle. Sorry, with serious seatbelt whiplash at this stage, calls.
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5: 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Over.
0: We are en route to storm job number 552751, Tuckle Road, Tokemore.
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1: 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No patient contact as yet. Further report to follow shortly. Over.
0: Tower 57 is leaving LHQ with two PAV on board to do head out on route to do jobs. Over. Copy that. 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

0: 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Qualcomm's pump 270. Qualcomm's from the intersection of Pitt Street, Newcomb Street, Cowra. Got a tree down partially obstructing the road. 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
1: Firecoms, code 3 for ambulance. The passenger of the park has been taken by an ambulance with a whiplash.
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1: 56. I was just going to wait for police, then we'll render the scene safe and we'll probably be another 15, 20 minutes after police arrival.
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0: 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It's Jeroboam High School.

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1: 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We have patient with 95-year-old male, dementia, and struck head. There is bleeding on the back of the head. Some normal confusion for the patient. All OBS are within flags, and we are treating her bleeding, and we'll do spinal check. Can I get an ETA on the ambulance?

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0: Thank you, yes. Australia now moving into car 280 for driving home to Brighton's Bay. If you could move me across, please.

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1: Yeah, pump 270 from Pitt Street, Newcomb Street, Cowra. We've trimmed the tree down off the road. We're just tidying up. We'll be back on shortly.
2: Pump 270, tree is trimmed off the road and you're cleaning up. 956, shall we?
1: CP 277 blue.
2: Oh, 277, pass message.
1: Seven blue, we're code 3 at 28 William Beach Road, ambulance are in attendance, making further investigations, over.
2: Ambulance in attendance, 277, and you're investigating at 957, jump clear.
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1: 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Occupant was only asleep. 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

0: 63, thank you. I've just spoken to the nurse manager on the medical ward. That patient's not ready to go today, so I'm going to cancel. You guys are right to stand down.
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